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1: I guess I just really get excited to listen to it.
2: Let's take it around the room. Make sure everybody's good. It's Tino. I'm feeling fine. Serena, how are you?
3: I'm doing amazing.
2: Love it. Nicasio?
4: I'm good.
2: Matt?
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6: Yeah, you are.
2: Oh, ow. Yeah. Look, man, we got so much to get to. Dude, we'll kick things off with Real Talk, where we keep it real. We talk about our life and let you kind of share your thoughts as well, man, because we're not perfect. We can grow. So today's topic is coming up next, man. Kicking off Tino Cochino Radio. Welcome to the show.
0: 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Yeah.

0: everybody blocks everybody on social media. That's just what it is. I have so many people muted. It's insane.
1: Really?
0: But I take time. Like, I'll mute someone for a week and then take it off. You know, like, sometimes you can have too much of something.
1: Yes.
0: That's where I'm at.
1: Okay.
0: You recently had to block our co-host Nicasio. Why?
1: I did, and I've never blocked anybody. I didn't even know how to do it. I had to look up how to do it.
0: Sorry, guys. It's our producer Matt. If you don't know, if you're new to the show,
2: he's new.
1: So Nicasio and I consider us friends, right? Nicasio, consider us friends.
2: My work friends? Yeah, for sure.
1: Okay, friendly. We're friendly to each other. This man, I've never met somebody with their head so far up somebody else's ass before. This man loves Drake more than his own girl, more than his own son, more than your mom, probably, right?
2: Not my mom.
1: Anyway, I'm not the biggest Drake fan, and I really don't care about his album coming out. I couldn't care less,
2: only
1: right?
2: Only one.
1: Nicasio, I think just to troll me, will not stop sending me Iceman crap. And I don't care about Drake, so I ended up having... I felt bad a little bit, but I had to block him.
0: So you don't like that Nicasio's glazing Drake up, but it's perspective, right? You could view it like, yo, I'm on this radio show. He's trying to put me on game with the biggest album
2: that's
0: dropping.
2: That's what I'm trying to do.
0: Maybe if I watch this, I could be part of the conversations that everyone's going to be a part of.
1: That's definitely not how I see
3: it. Ooh, you should tell us your favorite song on the Drake album.
1: I probably won't listen to it.
3: But
1: here's Drake's music to me. I like one song, Marvin's Room. That's it. But the rest of his music is just like vanilla ice cream. Like, it's all right, but it's like background stuff.
2: But here's the thing.
0: Matt is, for clarity and context, Matt is 47 years old.
2: And
0: very
2: that's why.
0: Italian.
1: Yeah, a little Italian.
0: What are you?
1: I'm a European mutt. But okay. Yeah.
0: And he's just... his taste in music is garbage.
2: Yeah, that's terrible. The thing is, we've had talks with like other like important people, and Matt would drop like little references on like, you know, hip hop and stuff like that. But he only knew that because of us,
0: right?
2: And it made him look cool in that moment.
1: No, I know that stuff because I used to work at a hip hop station for years.
2: Yeah, but you were there when N.W.A. was alive.
0: They're still alive.
1: Yeah, I mean, not Eazy-E.
0: Yeah. Rest in peace.
1: But, yeah,
0: I don't know, man. At the end of the day, we all have to block people from social media for our own reasons. I'm curious, what is your reasoning for having to block someone? Kendra's on the line, and she apparently had to block her sister.
1: Oh,
0: why? She'll tell us next.
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0: So we're talking about having to block people that are close to you on social media. Why did you have to do it? Kendra, talk to me.
3: I had to block my sister because instead of liking my posts and being supportive, every time I would post something, she would message me what was wrong with it or why she disagreed with it.
4: Oh, that's annoying.
0: Yeah, it's like, yo, just be there, man. Like, you don't have to give me everything. Like, you've got life figured out.
3: Yeah, I posted a selfie once and she said the lighting was off and I shouldn't have posted it.
0: Wow.
4: Yeah, it's like, just don't like it. Like, don't tell me anything and just don't like it if you don't like it.
3: Exactly.
5: I like people like that because to me, they're not a yes man. Like, so like, that's like a genuine, like she's actually seeing it from a different perspective than you.
0: You think Kendra could have probably had better lighting?
5: Probably.
3: There's a difference between like just not supporting somebody and staying quiet and actively working against them.
5: Is your sister single?
3: No, she's getting married in September.
0: Oh, poor guy.
1: Coming up next.
0: Take a second to think about it. We will talk about it next. Do you feel like your partner should have a sexy job? Now, when I say sexy, I don't mean like, you know, strip club or something like that. I just mean like, like when you tell people about their job and what they do, should it be an attractive sounding thing? Like versus, oh, you know, they separate clothes at the Goodwill, right? Like, I think it makes sense. We'll talk more about it next.
1: All the hits.
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8: Well, as we take a look at traffic right now, watch your speed, I-25 in both directions in the construction zone. Head west on I-40 near Coors. You'll see just a little bit of a slowdown there.
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21: I used to think about immature things. You know, like, do you love me? Do you want me? Are you gonna call me like you said you would? Is this really your real phone number?

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Thorough as f- don't need your jazz. Psychic as f- can reach up jazz. Zodiac sign, it must be a Gemini moon, cause we about to go half. Mistakenly, nobody been in a bag, but how many bodies done been in her bag?

0: I'm not sure if you've ever thought about this, but take a second, process it, and let's talk about it. Do you feel like it's important for your partner to have an attractive job? And by attractive, I just thought this was an interesting conversation. Shout out to Hollywood Unlocked. Basically, it's just like, if your partner had a job that you didn't think sounded good, right? Like, would you, in a sense, like, be embarrassed to tell your friends and, like, people close to you about it? Like, oh, yeah, I'm dating this guy. Girl, what's he do? Oh, he's a manager at Burger King or whatever. Like, do you feel like it needs to be a sexy job? Like, oh, girl, you know, he's a producer. He's got a lot going on right now. Like, do you know what I'm saying?
1: I think that goes back to social media. Like, people are just afraid of what other people are going to think. But if you're making money, like, why does it matter? And if he's taking care of the family, like, why does it matter?
2: Do you think it matters, like, say, like, you guys been together for, like, 10 to 15 years. Do you think it matters then or matters more, like, when you first get together with the person?
0: First get together thing, because that you're introducing to everybody. That's what everyone's going to ask. You tell someone, oh, I'm dating someone. Your friends are going to say, oh, that's cool. What's he do? What's she do?
2: Do you think a teacher is an attractive job?
0: Yeah. You're helping... any teacher out there deserves all the credit in the world, because I tell y'all, I can't stand kids. And to have an individual sit there and use their personal time to try and teach a room full of kids that are going to probably misbehave, and just, I can't imagine. I salute every teacher.
1: Mm-hmm. Let's just go back. He's trying to take a shot at my husband.
2: No, oh my God. No, I'm just saying.
1: Yeah, no, you are, because you've taken a shot at me every single break. I'm I think my husband's job is very attractive, because exactly what Tino said, and you can never do
2: it. Is he a substitute or is he a teacher?
1: He's a teacher.
2: Oh, okay. You have to get that.
3: Can you imagine Nicasio reading to a classroom full of kids?
2: If her husband can do it, I can do it.
1: I doubt it.
2: What was his job before?
1: He worked at a dispensary, and he was a GM. He also did their marketing.
2: So he sold marijuana, and now he's a teacher.
0: There's Nicasio. You were a cart handler at a grocery store.
2: Yeah, that was years ago, though.
4: Not that
0: long.
4: Coming up next.
0: Ooh, there's a therapist that explains why you need to stop being a good guy. Fellas, we'll share with you next. Ladies, you can judge.
4: Tino Cachino Radio.

0: been saying that nice guys finish last. We know it because now when the nice guy does all the stuff, the girls are like, oh, this doesn't feel normal. I need toxicity. Yeah. There's a therapist that is explaining why you need to stop being a good guy. It's Tino Cochino Radio. Turn it up. Let's listen.
1: You think if you're the good guy, she'll want you more. Wrong. Every time you cancel your plans for her, every time you do something for her, hoping it gives you some brownie points, and every single time that you agree with her when you don't mean it, you're not building attraction. You are training her to treat you like a service, because what she's hearing isn't, wow, he's so caring. What she hears is he has nothing going on. He'll always be there. He'll bend if I push. And once a woman feels that she has you by the balls, the desire drops. Why? Because attraction grows from standards, right? Not from obedience. A man with no boundaries doesn't feel safe to us. He feels very fragile and very weak because you're too available. You're too eager, way too easy to predict. And women don't crave predictable.
2: I don't know if the term like good guy is the right one, because I get what she's saying. Like, I think everybody should have something for themselves. I don't think anyone should always just cancel for somebody or like just be a yes person.
0: Because but doesn't that just mean that they're showing interest? Like they have something else that's going on, but they're prioritizing you and they're putting you first.
2: I think there's certain situations, like if you're like here and there canceling your plans. But I mean, I would just say this to my daughter too. Don't always cancel everything for a man. Like, you know what I mean?
0: Even that, though, the way you say it, like, don't do that for a man. What if she loves this man and wants to do that for her man?
2: Well, make sure that's your man first. I'm saying, like, when you first meet somebody, and I feel like that's how this therapist is talking too. Like, she's not saying your husband. She's saying somebody that you're just meeting.
3: We're cooked, man.
2: Well, you're not a good guy.
0: It sounds wild, right? It's like, I canceled my plans for you to be with you. And it's like, well, so you should have better. There's more of a backbone.
4: This goes back to the love bombing stuff. It's like, you're just trying to show them appreciation. You're just trying to give them a gift. You're trying to be nice. And then they just throw that in your face.
5: But it's a wide spectrum between being available and, you know, like twisting in the wind. Whatever you want, I'll do. But having boundaries and picking and choosing. Oh, I'll be available
0: for
5: this.
0: Or you don't settle and you find somebody that understands your love language. And if gift giving is your thing
5: or whatever it is,
0: you find your person and love the way you love and let too. And receive the love you deserve.
4: I did not think Serena was going to agree with this girl, but she did.
0: Yeah,
4: that's wild to me.
2: I'm not fully agreeing. I don't like how she said good guy, because I think you can be a good guy.
0: Seven questions that will define you for the next 10 years.
5: I don't have 10 years. I need three questions.
0: We'll hit you with them next.
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0: Seven questions that will define your next 10 years. According to Grow With Colby, you shouldn't wait to answer these.
1: Okay. Colby O'Donnell?
0: All right, number one. Am I climbing the right mountain? There is no bigger waste of time and energy than working hard on the wrong things. That's actually a great, great question to ask yourself. Number two, are the results I'm expecting aligned with my current habits? I think that's big, especially when people talk about raises and stuff like that. You don't just get a raise because you've been here 10 years. And I don't mean here specifically. I know Nicasio will be like, me. in general, whatever you're doing, you don't just, like, you want more. You've got to give more. Mm-hmm. Number three, what am I avoiding just because I know the answer is painful?
2: Ooh, that's a good one because I feel like people are always in their comfort zones.
0: Hell yeah.
3: That's a good place to be, though. It's comfortable.
0: Yeah, but I've done that in relationships. Ooh. I posted a video about that the other day. Go watch it. It's at Tino Gochino on Instagram. Just saying that people stay in bad relationships because the fear and the thought of starting over sucks, bro.
3: And the thought of your, like, your person being with somebody else, even if you're, like, over the relationship.
0: It does suck at first, but I can think about every ex right now, and it bothers me not at all. Like, at all. I hope right now they're just, oh, yeah! Like, I don't care.
1: Oh, my God.
0: I don't care at all.
1: Okay, you said it.
0: I did. Have fun.
3: You're not allowed to.
0: Number four. What beliefs about myself have expired? It says, we all carry old definitions that once felt true, but now they keep us small. Like, I'm bad with money. I'm not a leader. I'm the shy one. Periodically hold them up to the light and drop the ones that no longer fit. Number five, who brings out the best in me and can I spend more time with them?
1: Serena.
2: Oh. Well, we don't spend time together.
0: Number six, if I died 10 years from today, what would I regret not doing?
1: Oh, well, I mean,
0: this is real. It says so many of us live on autopilot.
1: Like, you see it in a profession way, like, you know, oh, I can do this, I can achieve this. And then Matt sees it as like jumping off of a cliff. Like, we were just in Jamaica and he wanted to jump off a cliff. Like, that was the things he wanted to do, like, very, you know,
3: well,
1: very
3: devilish. What does it matter what
0: what's wrong with that? He did it.
1: It's stupid. It's
3: just
1: because, like,
3: you wouldn't even jump off a 3-foot pier.
1: That's what you want to achieve as opposed to your dream job? What is your dream job, Matt?
2: I think it's the experience, though. Like, you want to experience things and, like, Matt.
3: That's exactly why I was like, I'm here right now. It's only 5 feet taller than the one I just jumped off of. I'm very afraid, but I'm just going to do it.
0: No, you did.
3: I'm going to make myself do it.
0: You should be proud. Don't let him shame you.
3: I am proud.
1: Jesus Christ. I hope you got your photo.
0: All right, number seven, the final one. What would my ideal day look like and how far is it from today?
2: Ooh. I would try to discipline my mind where I would get up at the same time so I could go work out and then I could have my days still. But I do notice that the things that make me really happy are going on walks with my kids and, like, taking them to the park and, like, doing those things. Like, I don't know. I'm in this, like, I don't know if it's because I see my kids growing, but I'm in this, like, phase for myself where I'm like, I just want to experience all these little things with them.
0: Where do you? You didn't mention your husband.
1: I was just going to say, you got to insert him.
3: That's a given.
2: He's with me, and he feels the same way about the kids.
3: Why?
1: Oh, Jesus.
3: You ask him?
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7: Westbound I-40 near Coors, you might see just a little bit of a slowdown there.
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0: When you lose something of like sentimental value, your heart shatters, your stomach, you feel nauseous because you're like, oh my God, like how do I replace this?
2: 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Yeah. 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

0: 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It's just us, you know, trying to hear you out and trying to point you in the right direction. Little unbiased opinion. So we got today's DM ready to go. 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

0: Okay, so I'm going to read this DM from our listener, Lizette. All right, she's torn about snitching on her cousin. We'll see what you think after it's all said and done. So basically, she said, hi, my name is Lizette. I'm a senior in high school, and I hate that it happened, but it did. I caught my cousin smoking weed with some of the other kids at lunchtime. Oh. I love my cousin, and I just want the best for her. I know that weed can lead to bad things, so I'm worried about her since she usually has her stuff together. I'm not sure if I should reach out to her mom and let her know or act like I didn't see anything at all. Let's start with Serena.
1: I'd want to know. So I would say tell the mom because if they're doing this at school too, like you can mess up your whole life. Imagine getting caught on school.
2: Expelled.
1: Yeah.
0: Oh, but if this is little weed. If this is the cousin, maybe you want the cousin, like maybe tell the mom, but also have the cousin be the one to address. That way she doesn't feel like attacked by mom. You know what I'm saying? It's almost like I know I had a cousin. Or like an uncle or whatever when I was younger that I thought was cool. And if he ever told me something, I took it way different than like a parent telling me.
2: Yeah.
1: Maybe, but it would be hard because if I knew that, I'd be like, what are you thinking smoking that weed at school?
0: They're going to be like, this is why I didn't tell you. I mean, Nicasio, what would you do?
3: So like in every family, I feel like there's that like that kid that really did the best out of like every family, right? Like they were like, you know, the best one. I wouldn't say anything just so that way they can flunk and do everything and I graduate and I look like the best cousin.
2: Oh, so it's... Yeah, gotcha.
1: So you'd win by default.
3: Yeah, my motives are just different.
0: You always find a way to help yourself. Very thoughtful. We will talk to Trisha and see what advice she has for Lizette. Next.
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3: Yeah.
4: All right, Lizette reached out, and she's kind of torn about snitching on her cousin. I guess she's a senior in high school, and she didn't mean for it to happen, but she caught her little cousin smoking weed with some other friends, like, at lunchtime. And she's super close to her cousin, so she doesn't know if she should, like, call her out and say something, or if she should just bypass going directly to her and then go to the mom and tell her mom what happened, because she doesn't want the mom to come down hard on her, but at the same time, she just wants what's best for her. I mean, Trisha, what advice can you give?
5: Once upon a time, if this was back in the day, weed was more safe back in the day. Everybody smoked weed. It was all okay. But in 2026, it's a no. If I was a friend, I would tell the mom for safety reasons. I work in the medical field, so I see a lot. I see a lot of accidental, not to be morbid, overdoses. Even with weed, people are lacing things left and right. You don't know where stuff is coming from now. You can't trust the sources. So for safety reasons, I would tell the mom.
4: Well, and it's scary, too, because like you said, going back to people like lacing it with all kinds of different stuff, depending on who the friends are, and if you don't know the friends, they could be playing a prank on you and putting something in there on purpose to see how you react. Like, it's not just like how you would hang out with friends back in the day. Like, everyone has like a twisted mind now. It's so weird.
5: This TikTok generation and their pranks and all this stupid stuff that they do, like, they find joy in hurting people. It's so weird. And again, I work in a hospital, so I see it a lot. And all the babies that come in, it's just so sad. But for safety reasons, tell it. You're not a snitch. You're not doing anything wrong. If anything, you're protecting your friend. And if you're starting in high school, that's too early to be smoking. You want to fry your brain cells. You have a whole future ahead of you. That's a gateway drug. It's just too much going on.
3: Yeah, as a mom, like, I want to know what my kid is doing. Like, maybe I'm okay with him smoking weed, but I would still want to know. Like, I'm just thinking when my kid's in high school. I don't
4: know. He's six.
3: I'm saying when he's in high school. I don't know. But I'm saying regardless, I want people to tell me what my son is doing when he's not at home.
5: Yes. I have a 16, almost 17-year-old, so, and I have a 12-year-old. My boys tell me, hopefully, they pretty much tell me everything, but I'm like, hey, if you're going to do it, let me know, because I want to make sure you're safe. It's a safety issue.
6: I don't give a damn how high you get, as long as you let me hit it.
4: Shut up. So stupid.
2: Coming up next.
4: All right, celebrity gossip. Tea time, man. I cannot wait to jump into this. Pitchfork said that Chris Brown's album was a big old piece of shit, basically.
3: Wow.
4: Like, almost word for word. But Chris Brown responded. What did he have to say about it? We will share it with you next.
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32: Okay, look. So the date was actually super fun. He's funny, he's cute, he smelled good, like good. Ooh. But then we're in the car and he goes, hey, you mind if I just crash at your place? Sir, I don't even know your middle name.
26: Damn, and he didn't even try to be smooth about it? It was just out front like that? No charm, no finesse, no nada?
32: Nothing. I mean, I don't invite strangers into my apartment, especially ones carrying a vape and hot Cheetos. He looks like he was ready to move in.
33: Oh, wow. I mean, like, that's how you see it? I wasn't trying to move in. I didn't want to drive 40 minutes away half asleep.
32: Okay, and I didn't want to wake up with a stranger doing push-ups in my living room.
34: Oh.

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1: Oh my God.
2: Oh, that sounds nice.
0: No, no, no. This was a gift, and I still haven't used it on my feet or my arms or anything yet. But I plan on taking it on the road with me, and we'll see what gets done.
3: Hey, what are you going to do on the road with it?
0: All right, so we're talking celebrity gossip. Chris Brown, he's got a new album out. And Pitchfork, they gave it a review. They rated it a 1.3, which is obviously super, super low. And the comment they said was very out of pocket. What was it?
4: Soulless, hit-chasing music with nothing going for it. This album is a real piece of
0: That's crazy, bro.
1: Well, like, you didn't like the album either, right, Tino?
0: I haven't listened to it yet, but Serena didn't like it. I mean,
4: but she's not R&B, though.
5: It wasn't a 1.3. I didn't hate it. I just said I wanted more of, like, I wanted something a little bit different.
0: I just don't know what people want at this point from Chris Brown. Like, from any artist. They've been around for so long.
5: I explained why. I, like, want more of, like, because I guess, like, I'm thinking more when he first came out, like, his love songs and all that. And I thought that album or this album was going to be that.
0: And so now it's just more, like, party and sex.
5: He literally has a song called F***ing Party.
0: All right. So let's, Chris actually responded. Let's listen to what he said.
6: Team Breezy, I know people want me to get on here and say some sad shit, but F*** that. We kicking their ass, God. We ain't letting up. I'm going to keep my foot on their neck, and we ain't stopping. If you're not my fan, I don't want you to listen to my shit. Go listen to my Zara Larsson or somebody.
0: You heard that, Serena? You heard that?
5: I am a fan, though.
0: I mean, but you didn't like the project. And he's saying, like, if you're a fan.
5: Everything. Like If I gotta have an opinion, guys. Jeez.
0: Don't tell us. Tell Chris. God.
4: Yeah, I know. Tell
0: this affects me in no way. You need to talk to Chris about this, Serena.
5: I just want more love songs.
7: Coming up next.
0: You can apparently tell when someone is falling out of love or yourself. I found this and I want to share it with you to see if it kind of hits home. Ooh, don't move.
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0: Apparently, you can tell someone is falling out of love with you if they do these four things slowly. All right, so I want you to think about your relationships. Okay, Nicasio has been with his girl, just celebrated 15 years.
1: Yep.
0: Beautiful thing. Serena, you've been with your husband in total for how long?
2: 11.
0: It's a long time, man. You sounded questionable when you said that, though.
2: I heard the question mark. I've explained this before. Like, we, like, met when we were, like, 15. Our first date was 19, but then we started dating until we were, like, 23. So then it's, like, the timeline, it's, like, it feels longer.
0: It's from when you started dating.
2: Yeah. I know, but I have to think about it because it just, you know, it's been a long time since we've known each other.
0: It's actually the number one on the list right here, what you just said. You have to think about it. No, I'm kidding. All right, number one, affection decreases. You can tell that someone is falling out of love if they stop showing their partner as much affection as they used to, whether it's holding hands, snuggling on the couch. If affection is absent, it indicates not only physical distance, but emotional as well. Number two, they show less interest in daily life. When your romantic partner withdraws emotionally like this, they hinder the relationship from being able to further develop and grow. They typically behave this way to show that they're losing interest and they no longer want emotional burden.
2: No, I think we're good at communicating about like how our days go. And then like we're both trying to go to the gym more. So we're like trying to help each other out, like make it to the gym or get more activity in our life. And I don't know, there's a lot of communication with that.
0: Number three, they're incredibly critical. According to a relationship researcher, there are four destructive communication patterns that signal the end of loving connection, and criticism is one of them.
2: I know I'm critical and I'm trying to be better, but not so much like, I'm not trying to put you down, but I just sometimes, let me just tell you what something that happened. I was so mad, but I didn't text him in the moment because I was like, you know what? He's at work, but I had meal prepped and I was already having like a rough day, but I had meal prepped us, like me and him, and he took his lunch and then I was home with our daughter and I put my food in the microwave. And then I went to go grab some sauce to like put it on. He didn't put the lid on it right, and the whole top of the sauce broke and it went all over my food, so it was ruined.
3: Are you sure it was his fault? Maybe it's a malfunctioning tube.
2: It was, because I didn't text him in the moment when he got home. Though I was like, did you happen to take some of the sauce? And he's like, yeah, why? I'm like, you set me up.
0: You can just hear the devil in her voice.
2: Yeah, because it was a rough day, but imagine like you're having a rough day and then you're trying to eat in between taking care of your child and then the sauce.
3: Did he get the silent treatment for 2 weeks?
0: Imagine living in a country where they don't even have food and can't even worry about it.
3: That's true.
0: That's what perspective, right?
2: I get that, but this is my perspective.
0: Oh, okay. That's all that matters, right? And number four, the intimacy is gone. Reducing intimacy, whether that be emotional or physical, it is a sign that love is lost in the relationship. When they no longer want to show a vulnerable side of themselves and feel distant and connected, they will be less likely to want intimacy.
2: No, I think we're still... like, we still have intimacy.
0: Man, I travel so much, dude. I'm so tired. Like, sometimes, like, you don't want to, like, hook up. Like, not like... like, you still want to, but, bro, like, it's like, I can't give you my all if I'm not rested or if I'm not, like... if I don't feel good. You know what I mean? Mm-hmm. Like, if my body hurts and I'm tired, the last thing I'm thinking about is sex. I'm like, I need sleep, dog.
3: Yep.
4: Coming up next.
0: Seven creepy but true human facts. We've been reading a lot of these lists, but they're so interesting to me. The one I'm going to hit you with next is crazy. When I read it, I was like, oh, my God, mind blown. Next.
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3: Seven creepy but true human facts on Tino Cochino Radio. Number one. When I read this, it was crazy to think about, but this is so real. You have never actually seen your face, only a reflection. That's weird. Number two, your brain can hallucinate faces. In darkness, the brain fills gaps and creates people that are not there.
4: Mm-hmm. Oh, that's called ghosts.
3: Number three, you hear your own voice wrong. Bone conduction makes your voice sound deeper to you than others.
2: Well, that's why when you actually hear it played back or something, it sounds different.
5: Like,
2: from
5: I
2: what
5: hate
2: you.
5: My voice.
2: Yeah.
3: Number four, your memories are not recordings. Every time you remember something, your brain rewrites it a little different.
4: Mm-hmm. So what if I forget my girl's birthday? Because my brain keeps rewriting the date.
3: All right, then that's the next one. Your body changes without you noticing. Most cells are replaced over time while you still feel like the same person.
2: It's like your hair sheds, your skin sheds.
3: It's always just something new. Are you snakes right now? You shed?
2: All of us are snakes, yeah. Oh God, right? Reptiles.
3: Stop. Your brain predicts reality. What you see is a split-second prediction, not live input. I don't understand that.
5: I don't either.
3: Your name grabs attention, specifically your attention. The brain prioritizes it. Like, even in loud or crowded environments, if you hear your name, something about it sounds louder than everything else.
4: Oh, damn.
2: Yeah, no, like, I feel like that is so true, because I could be, like, deep in thought or whatever, and then my husband, at family gatherings, my husband would be like, Serena. I'd be like, did you just call me Serena? He's like, I was saying babe, like, 10 times.
5: Wait, he can't call you by your first name?
2: No.
5: What?
2: He called me babe.
4: He called you babe and you didn't answer him?
2: I guess I didn't hear in that moment, but when he said Serena,
3: so
2: I was like,
3: you don't prioritize the word babe. Oh, therefore, you don't prioritize being his wife?
4: Yeah. Serena, oh, you are with someone. You know that, right?
2: Yes, and that's why I got mad. Don't call me Serena.
4: Well, you had to.
2: Because I'm babe.
3: But you didn't answer to babe.
5: And we called each other
2: say
5: babe.
2: It
3: doesn't feel like a reality. It's a split second.
5: It's just creepy.
3: I can't see my face.
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1: Oh my God,
0: is coming up next. We call it Battle of the Rosa. Hi. Don't move. Tino Cucina Radio. Yeah.

0: if you still listen to the radio, that means you probably listen to the radio for some time. Mm-hmm. And there's a ton of radio shows across the entire country that do this bit. It's basically a war of roses. Mm-hmm. And the entire concept is to try and catch cheaters, right? Try and catch your partner cheating. I'm at a point now where in 2026, I know if someone called me and offered me flowers, I would not accept them because I'm like, hey, man.
1: You're trying to catch me up.
0: I've heard the bit.
2: Yeah.
0: But I was like, bro, what if we like did our own version of it and we just like dragged it out and made it the most ultimate toxic novella anyone's ever heard?
1: Very dramatic.
0: Yeah, yeah, yeah. So we've done this and we've themed it as our own. It is called Battle of the Rosa. All right, so today's situation, basically, we have a listener, wink, that is feeling some type of way because she thinks her man is cheating. Are we ready for this?
1: Yeah.
0: All right, let me get in character.
2: Oh my God.
0: Welcome to Battle of the Rosas. On the phone, we have Hortensia.
3: Yes, I'm here.
0: Hortensia. Tell us why we're all here today.
3: My boyfriend thinks I'm stupid.
0: Ay, the deadliest accusation.
4: Qué lástima.
0: So what happened?
3: My phone was dead and I asked to use his and he got all weird.
4: Quítate la ropa.
3: But wait, there's more.
0: Ay! What happened?
3: I saw a message pop up. And it said, I'm on my way with a kiss emoji.
0: Aye! What name did it say? Maybe Uber Eats?
3: No, it said Isabella.
0: Aye! So what happened when you asked him who Isabella was?
3: He said, you're overthinking.
0: The national anthem of guilty men everywhere.
4: Ay, mentiroso.
0: This sounds like gaslighting premium on Larry. Okay, so you want us to call him, right?
3: Si, I want you to say Uber Eats is outside and where he wants the delivery.
0: Ooh, a trap so evil, even the devil took notes. Okay, so today is going to be different. We're not going to send Rosas, we're going to Uber Eats. What is your boyfriend's name, mija?
3: Gustavo.
0: Ay, sí, sounds handsome.
4: Oh, yeah, sí se puede.
0: We'll call Gustavo next on Battle of the Rosas. Don't move.
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4: Yeah. Woo.
0: Ladies and gentlemen, we are back with radio's biggest novella.
5: Oh my God.
0: Ever. This is not a war of any roses. This is Battle of the Rosas. We have Hortensia on the line. Are you still there?
6: Sí.
0: Okay, so we're prepared to call your boyfriend Gustavo. Now, you two don't live together, correct?
6: Correct.
0: Okay, so we're going to tell him that we're Uber Eats with a food delivery and see where he wants it dropped off, correct? And you think that the girl you saw texting him, Isabella, will be at his house?
6: I think so.
0: That's better than no, right? Okay, we have his number. Let's call Gustavo.
7: Hola.
0: Hello, I'm looking for Gustavo.
7: I am Gustavo, porque me gusta.
0: Firme, this is Uber Eats, and we're outside. Where would you like the delivery?
7: Just bring it upstairs. My girlfriend, Isabella, she will answer the door.
0: Gustavo, I'm so sorry to tell you. Hortensia's on the line.
6: How could you?
7: Hortensia?
6: You told me not to overthink.
7: So why did you? It didn't mean anything.
6: Then why did you hide it?
7: I didn't want to hurt you.
6: You just didn't want to get caught. Congratulations, you're single. And just so you know, I'm pregnant.
0: Gustavo lost his girlfriend, probably his side piece, and probably his appetite. Because in Battle of the Rosas, privacy is earned, secrecy is guilt, and Uber Eats is firme. Where's the discount, bro? Apparently, grapefruit before bed can burn fat while you sleep. You can lose 5 pounds in a week.
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23: I was so shocked. 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And I was like, what? And when I went on the internet, I just saw Unapologetic. It was quite an emotional moment, surprisingly. But I was in shock. I'm excited. It was a good feeling to still be that excited, you know, at this point in my career.
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1: 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And apparently she is sick of her man's obsession with WWE. I guess he's like in his 40s and she thinks it's just beyond unattractive. He tells her, you just don't get it.
24: My husband is actually really into comic books, Marvel action figures. He's 38.
1: Oh,
24: and I love
1: God.
24: It because now that's something that he has to do to bond with my kids.
1: That makes sense. I get that.
20: I just can't see him in the bed like getting crazy. I mean, because like, and then goes to like the first Green Lantern comic book.
1: He walks in the bedroom with his Iron Man helmet. Are you ready?
24: You know, it's whatever floats your boat. If he came in dressed like Wolverine, I wouldn't be mad.
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22: All right, so I got Ziggy Marley on the phone. I got to know, what's your favorite song to perform?
25: Love Is My Religion is one of my favorite songs that I have done.

0: You're trying to lose a little weight in the new year. Grapefruit can be your best friend, apparently. Ooh. It says if you have grapefruit before bed, it burns fat while you sleep, and you can lose 5 pounds in a week.
1: Ugh, that's cap.
2: Yes, yeah, so this study is coming from the University of Arizona. It tracked participants for 30 days, and people who ate like half a grapefruit 60 minutes before bed dropped the 5 pounds weekly, and they didn't change anything else. It was just this. And apparently it's because grapefruit has something in it that blocks enzymes that create new fat cells. And then it also helps stabilize blood glucose overnight, which prevents 3 a.m. cortisol spikes that destroy muscle.
0: There's no way, though, that you can like eat pizza and do whatever all week and then just have a grapefruit at night and be
1: sick. Well, that's what some people think.
3: Grapefruit tastes like puke.
2: Oh,
0: do you guys
2: gosh,
0: agree? It's the
2: crazy.
0: Most disgusting
2: no,
0: fruit.
2: It is no,
0: it's
2: so good.
0: I mean,
2: good.
0: It can be bitter depending
1: it's bitter,
0: on
1: but
0: how
1: that's
0: fresh
1: good.
0: It is.
1: Yeah.
0: But it's good.
2: I love grapefruit.
1: Yeah. Matt likes bananas with
3: I
1: the
3: do.
1: Peel on.
3: I bet.
0: It's good fiber. There's a woman that explains the whole happy wife, happy life statement. It's basically the biggest lie in modern dating history.
1: Good.
0: We'll hear it from her mouth next.
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0: Happy wife, happy life. We always hear this term, but is it real?
1: It's your attitude that drives him away. You got it twisted.
2: Yeah.
1: You think just because you're beautiful, you're the goddess of the universe, and he should just be lucky to breathe your air? Wake up. Beauty is common. Intimacy is a dime a dozen. It's free everywhere.
3: Yeah.
1: If you want to be a prize, you have to offer more than just your body. Because women are so emotional, it don't matter what you did all the way up until the moment she's mad. When she's mad, it don't matter what you did. She'll destroy everything because she didn't get her way in these 5 minutes.
2: Right.
1: Attraction dies where accountability is missing.
0: Holy
4: I mean, how does she know this, Serena?
5: I was on her side up until she said
0: the truth.
5: No, because I mean, your attitude matters, and I don't think anybody should go into a relationship being like, "Oh, my don't stink." Like,
2: but where's
5: where is this
2: coming from? If it's not true,
5: stop it. Well, I'm talking.
2: I don't know what you're saying.
0: She snapped. I don't know if you heard the snap.
2: I heard enough from this girl.
5: But I'm just saying, I think it is about your attitude. I don't think anybody should walk into a relationship thinking that they're like on this pedestal,
0: yeah,
5: because you are a team.
2: I think it's terrible. I think
0: what's terrible?
2: The happy wife, happy life.
0: Okay,
2: whatever.
0: So you agree with the woman?
2: Yeah, I agree with her, and I have to agree with her. That's a woman talking, so she must know.
5: Oh God,
2: she knows.
5: Oh,
0: but
5: God.
0: Serena's a woman talking.
2: I know, but Serena's kind of blindsided sometimes.
5: Oh, and this is coming from someone who thinks he's a man.
0: Oh, hey.
2: You see?
0: Snap, crackle, pop. What a Rice Krispies.
2: Happy spouse, happy louse.
0: That's not the thing. Coming up next, we'll actually focus on Nicasio, who, I mean, you guys hear how he thinks. You hear how he talks. He's a little, I'm not saying this. Marlon Wayans told him that he thinks he's on the spectrum. Oh. That was what Marlon Wayans said. But
2: he's washed.
0: We let Nicasio ask Marlon Wayans three random questions, whatever he wanted. We'll share those with you next.
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0: So, I mean, I want to say friend of the show. We've had him on the bunch. We've had him on a bunch recently. It started on Zoom, and then he was in town, so we had him drop by the studio. Marlon Wayans, man. Yep. We talked about a lot. Mm-hmm. It was cool because we did this thing where basically we told Nicasio, look, you get three questions. Wherever your brain goes, whatever you want to ask him, do it. The first question was,
3: who do you think would win in a fight between Terry Crews and 50 Cent?
4: I'm going to go with Terry Crews.
0: Terry's a big dude.
4: Terry's big.
3: Even now, he's a little older, though.
4: Yeah, but 50 like a different kind of a buff. 50 buff when he want to be. He'll walk around buff. Like, 50's like...
0: He got buff in the Street Fighter role, like, it looked like,
4: yeah,
0: right?
4: He's like Ricky Hatton. You know what I mean? He buff up and get swollen like sodium, eating frankfurters. And, you know, Terry Crews is always lean, always ripped. Terry Crews look like... You know one of them turds that you have and you ain't drank water and the turd is like buff?
0: So that was that. It doesn't make sense. Nicasio also asked him, the last celebrity that hit on him, and very random, if he has a chewing gum addiction.
3: Yeah. He did.
0: You can watch the videos right now on his Instagram. It's at DJ Nicasio. Go look at him. It's at DJ Nicasio. Go check that out.
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1: Which plush toy became a global trend for its quirky characters and adorable collectible style? Is it A, Squishmallows, B, Labubu dolls, or C, Pop Beans?
0: We have Jason on the line and ready to play. 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

0: you smarter than Nicasio. I think Jason is. Let's see. We're going to play the game. What's up, bro? How you doing today?
1: Good. How you doing?
0: I'm good, man. Thank you. Nicasio is going to give you the question. He'll follow it. A couple multiple choice answers. Just pick the right one, and then we'll get you laced up, okay?
1: Sounds good.
2: Which plush toy became a global trend for its quirky characters and adorable collectible style? Is it A, Squishmallows, B, Labubu Dolls, or C, Pop Beans?
1: Labubu Dolls?
2: Yeah.
0: There it is. There it is. Nicasio used to pop beans on the weekend when he was DJ, but he stopped that.
2: I used to flick beans.
0: Drug reference. Sex reference. You're on fire! What's going on, man? How are you? How's life, man?
1: Good. Everything's going good.
0: Positive energy. I'm here for it all, dog. Don't hang up. We'll get your info, and we'll get you taken care of, okay?
1: Sounds good. Thank you.
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0: When you lose something of like sentimental value, your heart shatters, your stomach, you feel nauseous because you're like, oh my God, like, how do I replace this?
12: Yes. 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
13: I feel like that's something I would do. 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
14: You were late today because you didn't have your key card.
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15: 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And I think G-Eazy is the crazy, out-of-control party guy. You know, he's the rock star in a leather jacket. And then Gerald is, you know, just this wholesome kid who, you know, has been chasing this dream, you know, since he was 14 years old, you know, and
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0: 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Facts. 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
18: 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I just recorded on my iPhone on a piano, and I sent it to Miriam. She was the first. She started writing a top line on that. And then, you know, I started producing it later, a couple of months later. I wrote parts with it with Matthew Koma in Japan. And Divergent and Bud Light were also very interested in the song before it even really existed in its, you know, full production.
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0: Most random thing maybe that you've stolen back in the day as a kid. 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
0: Divorced couples are not living apart for this one reason.
13: 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Like, we're both kind of going to be screwed.
0: 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Do not stay in the same spot. 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

0: Listen, if you're just ugh with whatever you're doing and you're looking for a dream job, or maybe you haven't figured out what your dream job is, Nicasio found a list. I want you to run through them.
1: Oh, my God.
0: And then we'll, we'll discuss. Go ahead.
1: So the first one is a luxury bed tester. You sleep on high-end beds and report on comfort and sleep quality.
0: Oh, I'd like that, actually. That would be a fun job.
2: That sounds relaxing.
0: Number two?
1: Travel photographer. You travel the world to take photos.
0: I figured that one out. that's what that means? That's cool. Number three?
1: Theme park ride tester.
0: Oh, hell no.
3: Hell
2: yeah.
3: That
2: one looks fun. This.
0: Number four?
1: Lego master builder.
0: That's a job?
1: Yeah.
0: Well, I guess that makes sense. I've been to like malls before and they have like the huge sculptures and stuff. Uh-huh.
2: Mm-hmm. That feels, or that I would think that's an actual like job. Like that would require a lot of work.
0: Yeah, you're
2: like,
0: all focused. Uh-huh. That's crazy. Five.
1: Chocolate taster.
0: Oh, you do that, right? So I'm there, Hershey. Kit Kat. Starfish. Delicious.
1: Reese's.
0: I hate people that say Reese's. Six.
1: Hotel mystery guests. You stay at the hotel secretly to rate the service.
0: I've heard about that. That's actually cool. Really
1: secret
0: cool.
1: Secret shopper.
0: Mm-hmm. Number seven.
1: Expert game tester.
0: That's cool. I mean, yeah, if you're into gaming, why not get paid for it, right?
2: Yeah. Not my vibe, though.
0: Oh. Number eight.
1: Wildlife rehabilitator.
0: Is that like helping animals like at the zoo
1: I
0: and
1: guess,
0: stuff?
1: Yeah. The lady's literally giving a shot to like a bird. I can do that.
0: That's cool. I mean, I like that.
1: No, Matt. I don't like needles.
2: I like the idea of it, but yeah, I wouldn't be able to give the animal shots.
0: Number nine.
1: Netflix tagger.
0: What's a Netflix tagger?
1: Watches shows and labels them to improve recommendations.
0: That's kind of cool, I guess. That's dope. I don't know what number we're at. Do you?
1: Eight. Okay, wait, cool. 11.
0: Eight. Wait, three more than what I thought. I don't know where we are. What is it?
1: Professional backlicker.
0: The whole thing, guys. Matt, our producer, got his back licked. If you missed the show the other day, we're not going to revisit the whole
4: against
0: thing.
4: Against my will.
0: Is there anything else?
1: No, that'd be it.
0: I for sure, we lost count somewhere. Something went wrong here.
2: You're horrible at this.
0: This is why we can't have Nicasio lead these things. All right, celebrity gossip, tea time, man. I cannot wait to jump into this. Pitchfork said that Chris Brown's album was a big old piece of shit, basically.
2: Wow.
0: Like almost word for word. But Chris Brown responded. What did he have to say about it? We will share it with you next.

0: time on Tino Cochino Radio is all brought to you by Beauty Treats. Coconut foot cream with collagen.
1: Oh, my God.
2: Oh, that sounds nice.
0: No. This was a gift, and I still haven't used it on my feet or my arms or anything yet, but I plan on taking it on the road with me, and we'll see what gets done.
3: Hey, what are you going to do on the road with it?
0: All right, so we're talking celebrity gossip. Chris Brown, he's got a new album out. And Pitchfork, they gave it a review. They rated it a 1.3, which is obviously super, super low. And the comment they said was very out of pocket. What was it?
4: Soulless, hit-chasing music with nothing going for it. This album is a real piece of
0: That's crazy, bro.
1: Well, like, you didn't like the album either, right, Tino?
0: I haven't listened to it yet, but Serena didn't like it.
4: But she's not R&B, though.
5: It wasn't a 1.3. I didn't hate it. I just said I wanted more of, like, I wanted something a little bit different.
0: I just don't know what people want at this point from Chris Brown. Like, from any artist. They've been around for so long.
5: I explained why. I, like, want more of, like, his... I guess, like, I'm thinking more when he first came out, like, his love songs and all that. And I thought that album or this album was going to be that.
0: And so

0: Now it's just more like party and sex.
1: He literally has a song called Party.
0: All right, so let's Chris actually responded. Let's listen to what he said.
2: Team Breezy, I know people want me to get on here and say some sad shit, but that. We kicking their ass, god damn. We ain't letting up. I'm going to keep my foot on their neck, and we ain't stopping. If you're not my fan, I don't want you to listen to my shit. Go listen to my Zara Larsson or somebody.
0: You heard that, Serena? You heard that?
1: I am a fan, though.
0: I mean, but you didn't like the project. And he's saying like if you're a fan.
1: I didn't like it.
3: Yeah.
1: If you're a fan. I have an opinion, guys. Jeez.
0: Oh, don't tell us. Tell Chris.
3: Yeah, I know. Tell
0: this affects me in no way. You need to talk to Chris about this, Serena.
1: I just want more love songs.
4: Coming up next.
0: You can apparently tell when someone is falling out of love or yourself. I found this, and I want to share it with you to see if it kind of hits home. Ooh, don't move. Tino Cochino Radio.

0: Apparently, you can tell someone is falling out of love with you if they do these four things slowly. All right, so I want you to think about your relationships. Okay, Nicasio has been with his girl, just celebrated 15 years.
1: Yep.
0: Beautiful thing. Serena, you've been with your husband in total for how long?
2: 11.
0: It's a long time, man. You sounded questionable when you said that, though. I heard the question mark at the end.
2: I've explained this before. Like, we, like, met when we were, like, 15. Our first date was 19, but then we started dating until we were, like, 23. So then it's, like, the timeline, it's, like, it feels longer.
0: It's from when you started dating.
2: Yeah. I know, but I have to think about it. Because it just, you know, it's been a long time since we've known each other.
0: It's actually the number one on the list right here, what you just said. You have to think about it.
1: Oh, my.
0: No, I'm kidding. All right, number one, affection decreases. You can tell that someone is falling out of love if they stop showing their partner as much affection as they used to, whether it's holding hands, snuggling on the couch. If affection is absent, it indicates not only physical distance, but emotional as well. Number two, they show less interest in daily life. When your romantic partner withdraws emotionally like this, they hinder the relationship from being able to further develop and grow. They typically behave this way to show that they're losing interest and they no longer want emotional burden.
2: No, I think we're good at communicating about like how our days go. And then like we're both trying to go to the gym more. So we're like trying to help each other out, like make it to the gym or get more activity in our life. And I don't know, there's a lot of communication with that.
0: Number three, they're incredibly critical. According to a relationship researcher, there are four destructive communication patterns that signal the end of loving connection, and criticism is one of them.
2: I know I'm critical and I'm trying to be better, but not so much like, I'm not trying to put you down, but I just sometimes, let me just tell you what something that happened. I was so mad, but I didn't text him in the moment because I was like, you know what? He's at work, but I had meal prepped and I was already having like a rough day, but I had meal prepped us, like me and him, and he took his lunch and then I was home with our daughter and I put my food in the microwave. And then I went to go grab some sauce to like put it on. He didn't put the lid on it right, and the whole top of the sauce broke and it went all over my food, so it was ruined.
3: Are you sure it was his fault? Maybe it's a malfunctioning tube.
2: It was, because I didn't text him in the moment when he got home. Though I was like, did you happen to take some of the sauce? And he's like, yeah, why? I'm like, you set me up.
0: You can just hear the devil in her voice.
2: Yeah, because it was a rough day. But imagine like you're having a rough day and then you're trying to eat in between taking care of your child and then the sauce.
3: Did he get the silent treatment for 2 weeks?
0: Imagine living in a country where they don't even have food and can't even worry about it.
1: That's true.
0: That's right. Perspective, right?
2: I get that, but this is my perspective.
0: Oh, okay. That's all that matters, right? And number four, the intimacy is gone. Reducing intimacy, whether that be emotional or physical, it is a sign that love is lost in the relationship. When they no longer want to show a vulnerable side of themselves and feel distant and connected, they will be less likely to want intimacy.
2: No, I think we're still... like, we still have intimacy.
0: Man, I travel so much, dude. I'm so tired. Like, sometimes, like, you don't want to, like, hook up. Like, not like... like, you still want to, but, bro, like, it's like, I can't give you my all if I'm not rested or if I'm not, like... if I don't feel good. You know what I mean? Mm-hmm. Like, if my body hurts and I'm tired, the last thing I'm thinking about is sex. Like, I need sleep, dog.
3: Yep.
4: Coming up next.
0: Seven creepy but true human facts. We've been reading a lot of these lists, but they're so interesting.
3: They are.
0: The one I'm going to hit you with next is crazy. When I read it, I was like, oh, my God, mind blown. Next.
4: Casino Radio. Yeah.

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0: Yeah. We are getting out of here, man, but thank you so much for hanging out. I really appreciate it. Don't forget, we got a ton of podcasts for you guys, man. 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Yeah. I've got my new dating podcast, Laugh at Love. So wherever you stream your favorite podcast, just search for Tino Cochino. They'll pop up and you can stream them and get your fix. Yeah. Before we get out of here, though, 7 creepy but true human facts on Tino Cochino Radio. Ooh. Number one, when I read this, it was crazy to think about, but this is so real. You have never actually seen your face, only a reflection. That's weird. Number two, your brain can hallucinate faces. In darkness, the brain fills gaps and creates people that are not there.
4: Oh, that's called ghosts.
0: Number three, you hear your own voice wrong. Bone conduction makes your voice sound deeper to you than others.
2: Well, that's why when you actually hear it played back or something, it sounds different.
5: Like, I hate my voice.
0: Number four, your memories are not recordings. Every time you remember something, your brain rewrites it a little different.
4: So what if I forget my girl's birthday? Because my brain keeps rewriting the date.
0: All right, then that's the next one. Your body changes without you noticing. Most cells are replaced over time while you still feel like the same person.
2: Because your hair sheds, your skin sheds.
0: It's always just something new. Are you snakes right now? You shed?
2: All of us are snakes, yeah. Reptiles.
0: Stop. Your brain predicts reality. What you see is a split-second prediction, not live input. I don't understand that.
5: I don't either.
0: Your name grabs attention, specifically your attention. The brain prioritizes it. Like, even in loud or crowded environments, if you hear your name, something about it sounds louder than everything else.
4: Oh, damn.
2: Yeah, no, like, I feel like that is so true, because I could be, like, deep in thought or whatever, and then my husband, at family gatherings, my husband would be like, Serena. I'd be like, did you just call me Serena? He's like, I was saying babe, like, 10 times.
5: Wait, he can't call you by your first name?
2: No.
5: What?
2: You call me babe.
4: He calls you babe and you didn't answer him?
2: I guess I didn't hear in that moment, but when he said Serena,
0: don't prioritize the word babe. Oh, therefore, you don't prioritize being his wife?
4: Yeah. Serena, oh, you are with someone. You know that, right?
2: Yes, and that's why I got mad. Don't call me Serena.
4: Well, you had to.
2: Because I'm babe.
0: But you didn't answer to
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0: So apparently Gen Z gets more joy from seeing their pet happy than their partner.
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0: My girl's dog, little Chanel. The love when she sees me. Bro, as soon as I open the door, I've got this weird thing. I know right now I sound all about the dogs. But I'm just telling you, when I open the door, I don't know why. You know you just do weird things with animals?
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0: I guess.
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4: Yep.
0: And their little baby, Nicasio Jr. She wants to do the leash.
4: Yeah.
0: You don't like it because why?
4: Because it just looks bad. It just looks like I can't.
0: I don't care what people think.
4: It just looks like I can't take care of my own child.
0: But that's you taking care of them. I feel like like those quote unquote leashes, like the ones I've seen, it'll be like a little, it looks like a teddy bear like on their back, but then it's got like a harness that goes around them.
5: They got a shark one. They got a lot of cute little
0: exactly
5: ones.
0: And then I feel like if you theme it, like give him a name or whatever, make it like his little friend, be like, come on, grab Jimmy, we're going to PetSmart. He's like, Jimmy,
2: we're going to PetSmart of all places.
0: I don't know.
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18: I'm so proud of Mahershala. I'm so happy to be on this journey with him. I think both of us were just moved by the scripts. We knew that, you know, we had a personal responsibility to tell, help him tell these important stories. And I didn't know it was going to all happen at the same time, I must say. So I'm thankful to the universe. I'm thankful to my family for keeping me in the arts. I'm thankful to Barry Jenkins, Ted Melfi for believing in me, you know, and allowing me to be a part of these important films.
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23: I'm just going to say it. Okay, he tips like someone who's never worked a day in service.
24: Ooh.
23: Like aggressively poor tipping.
25: So wait, hold on. Let me get this straight. You ghosted him over money?
23: No. It's not about the money. First date, we get a bill, $50 for dinner. And this man leaves 3 crumpled up singles on the table. $3. And our server was amazing. And Matt just like didn't care. So then date 2, it's a cute coffee place on Central.
25: Yeah.
23: The barista makes us these like gorgeous lattes with that little like leaf design and everything. And Matt grabs his drink and walks away like she's invisible.
26: Wait. Why am I tipping a coffee shop again? Like they literally just push buttons on a machine.
23: And there it is. That's the attitude.

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2: Let's take it around the room. Make sure everybody's good. It's Tino. I'm feeling fine. Serena, how are you?
3: I'm doing amazing.
2: Love it. Nicasio?
4: I'm good.
2: Matt?
5: I'm fine.
2: All right, so listen.
6: Yeah, you are.
2: Ow. Yeah. Look, man, we got so much to get to, dude. We'll kick things off with Real Talk, where we keep it real. We talk about our life and let you kind of share your thoughts as well, man, because we're not perfect. We can grow. So today's topic is coming up next, man. Kicking off Tino Cochino Radio. Welcome to the show.
0: 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Yeah.

0: everybody blocks everybody on social media. That's just what it is. I have so many people muted. It's insane.
1: Really?
0: But I take time. Like, I'll mute someone for a week and then take it off. You know, like, sometimes you can have too much of something.
1: Yes.
0: That's where I'm at.
1: Okay.
0: You recently had to block our co-host Nicasio. Why?
1: I did, and I've never blocked anybody. I didn't even know how to do it. I didn't even know how to do it.
0: Sorry, guys. It's our producer Matt. If you don't know, if you're new to the show,
2: he's new.
1: So Nicasio and I consider us friends, right? Nicasio, consider us friends.
2: My work friends? Yeah, for sure.
1: Okay, friendly. We're friendly to each other. This man, I've never met somebody with their head so far up somebody else's ass before. This man loves Drake more than his own girl, more than his own son, more than your mom, probably, right?
2: Not my mom.
1: Anyway, I'm not the biggest Drake fan, and I really don't care about his album coming out. I couldn't care less,
2: only
1: right?
2: Only one.
1: Nicasio, I think just to troll me, will not stop sending me Iceman crap. And I don't care about Drake, so I ended up having... I felt bad a little bit, but I had to block him.
0: So you don't like that Nicasio's glazing Drake up, but it's perspective, right? You could view it like, yo, I'm on this radio show. He's trying to put me on game with the biggest album
2: that's
0: dropping.
2: That's what I'm trying to do.
0: Maybe if I watch this, I could be part of the conversations that everyone's going to be a part of.
1: That's definitely not how I see
3: it. Ooh, you should tell us your favorite song on the Drake album.
1: I probably won't listen to it. Drake's music to me, I like one song, Marvin's Room. That's it. But the rest of his music is just like vanilla ice cream. Like, it's all right, but it's like background stuff.
2: But here's the thing.
0: Matt is, for clarity and context, Matt is 47 years old.
2: And
0: very
2: that's
0: Italian.
2: Why.
1: Yeah, a little Italian.
0: What are you?
1: I'm a European mutt. But okay. Yeah.
0: And he's just... His taste in music is garbage.
2: Yeah, it's terrible. The thing is, we've had talks with like other like important people, and Matt would drop like little references on like, you know, hip hop and stuff like that. But he only knew that because of us,
0: right?
2: And it made him look cool in that moment.
1: No, I know that stuff because I used to work at a hip hop station for years.
2: Yeah, but you were there when N.W.A. was alive.
0: They're still alive.
1: Yeah, I mean, not Eazy-E.
0: Yeah. Rest in peace.
1: But, yeah,
0: I don't know, man. At the end of the day, we all have to block people from social media for our own reasons. I'm curious, what is your reasoning for having to block someone? Kendra's on the line, and she apparently had to block her sister.
1: Oh,
0: why? She'll tell us next.
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0: So we're talking about having to block people that are close to you on social media. Why did you have to do it? Kendra, talk to me.
3: I had to block my sister because instead of liking my posts and being supportive, every time I would post something, she would message me what was wrong with it or why she disagreed with it.
1: Oh, that's annoying.
0: Yeah, it's like, yo, just be there, man. Like, you don't have to give me everything. Like, you've got life figured out.
3: Yeah, I posted a selfie once and she said the lighting was off and I shouldn't have posted it.
0: Wow.
1: Ow, it's like, just don't like it. Like, don't tell me anything and just don't like it if you don't like it.
3: Exactly.
4: I like people like that because to me, they're not a yes man. Like, so like, that's like a genuine, like she's actually seeing it from a different perspective than you.
0: You think Kendra could have probably had better lighting?
4: Probably.
3: There's a difference between like just not supporting somebody and staying quiet and actively working against them.
4: Is your sister single?
3: No, she's getting married in September.
0: Poor guy. I know.
5: Coming up next.
0: Take a second to think about it. We will talk about it next. Do you feel like your partner should have a sexy job? Now, when I say sexy, I don't mean like, you know, strip club or something like that. I just mean like when you tell people about their job and what they do, should it be an attractive sounding thing? Like versus, oh, you know, they separate clothes at the Goodwill, right? Like,
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15: I'd like to believe that all those moments when one of us goes, that it matters, and it's the culmination of all of that that got us here this year. Ruth Negga is also nominated this year in that category, and I'm hoping there's another woman of color that stands beside me. So I do think things are changing, yeah. Maybe not as fast as we would like them to, and some years we're not represented like we would like to be, but I think if we look at it as a whole, things have progressed and are changing.
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0: Let's talk to our Tino Cucino Radio co-host, Nicasio, who's going through it, I guess like a parental decision with his girlfriend, Amber.
4: Yep.
0: And their little baby, Nicasio Jr. She wants to do the leash.
4: Yeah.
0: You don't like it because why?
4: Because it just looks bad. It just looks like I can't.
0: I don't care what people think.
4: It just looks like I can't take care of my own child.
0: But that's you taking care of them. I feel like like those quote unquote leashes, like the ones I've seen, it'll be like a little, it looks like a teddy bear like on their back, but then it's got like a harness that goes around them.
16: They got a shark one. They got a lot of cute little
0: exactly
16: ones.
0: And then I feel like if you theme it, like give him a name or whatever, make it like his little friend, be like, come on, grab Jimmy. We're going to PetSmart. He's like, Jimmy!
17: We're going to PetSmart of all places.
0: I don't know.
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1: I know. Everything's fine.
4: We knew it was going down.
0: Basically, what she wants to do is celebrate her wedding anniversary, which is today.
1: Yes.
0: Tonight with her kids and husband. Not just a solo, like me and you, let's appreciate each other. Look what we've done. We built this amazing thing. I mean, the kids are there too.
1: So our son, he plays baseball and he was actually supposed to have baseball tonight. So we were like, okay, we're not going to do anything, but it got canceled. So now we're like, okay, we could do something as a family.
4: Chuck E. Cheese.
0: Damn.
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0: Why do smart people wait until the last minute and constantly put things off?
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4: Yeah.
2: So exactly. They can push stuff back and still get it done.
1: But imagine how great all their work would be if they can get it done that quick, if they just actually took the time to look at it.
4: Imagine how long it would take to do all the things they wanted to do because they wanted to prep for it so much.
0: Imagine if this conversation was interesting. I'm bored.
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0: just might. I'm not sure if you've ever thought about this, but take a second, process it, and let's talk about it. Do you feel like it's important for your partner to have an attractive job? And by attractive, I just thought this was an interesting conversation. Shout out to Hollywood Unlocked. Basically, it's just like, if your partner had a job that you didn't think sounded good, right? Like, would you, in a sense, like, be embarrassed to tell your friends and, like, people close to you about it? Like, oh, yeah, I'm dating this guy. Girl, what's he do? Oh, he's a manager at Burger King or whatever. Mm-hmm. Like, do you feel like it needs to be a sexy job? Like, oh, girl, you know, he's a producer. He's got a lot going on right now. Like, do you know what I'm saying?
1: I think that goes back to social media. Like, people are just afraid of what other people are going to think. But if you're making money, like, why does it matter? And if he's taking care of the family, like, why does it matter?
2: Do you think it matters, like, say, like, you guys been together for, like, 10 to 15 years. Do you think it matters then or matters more, like, when you first get together with the person?
0: The first get together thing, because that you're introducing to everybody. That's what everyone's going to ask. You tell someone, oh, I'm dating someone. Your friends are going to say,

0: Oh, that's cool. What's he do? What's she do?
1: Do you think a teacher's attractive job?
0: Yeah. You're helping. Any teacher out there deserves all the credit in the world because I tell y'all, I can't stand kids. And to have an individual sit there and use their personal time to try and teach a room full of kids that are going to probably misbehave, and just, I can't imagine. I salute every teacher.
2: Mm-hmm. Let's just go back. He's trying to take a shot at my husband.
1: No, oh my God. I'm just saying.
2: Yeah, no, you are, because you've taken a shot at me every single break. I think my husband's job is very attractive because exactly what Tino said. And you can never do
1: it. Is he a substitute or is he a teacher?
2: He's a teacher.
1: Oh, okay. You have to get that.
3: Can you imagine Nicasio reading to a classroom full of kids?
1: If her husband can do it, I can do it.
2: I doubt it.
1: What was his job before?
2: He worked at a dispensary, and he was a GM. He also did their marketing.
1: So he sold marijuana, and now he's a teacher.
0: There's the Casio. You were a cart handler at a grocery store.
1: Yeah, that was years ago, though.
4: Not that
0: long.
4: Coming up next.
0: Ooh, there's a therapist that explains why you need to stop being a good guy. Fellas, we'll share with you next. Ladies, you can judge.
4: Tino Cuccino Radio.

0: We've been saying the nice guys finish last. We know it because now when the nice guy does all the stuff, the girls are like, ah, oh, this doesn't feel normal. I need toxicity. Yeah. There's a therapist that is explaining why you need to stop being a good guy. It's Tino Cochino Radio. Turn it up. Let's listen.
1: You think if you're the good guy, she'll want you more. Wrong. Every time you cancel your plans for her, every time you do something for her hoping it gives you some brownie points, and every single time that you agree with her when you don't mean it, you're not building attraction. You are training her to treat you like a service, because what she's hearing isn't, wow, he's so caring. What she hears is, he has nothing going on. He'll always be there. He'll bend if I push. And once a woman feels that she has you by the balls, the desire drops. Why? Because attraction grows from standards, right? Not from obedience. A man with no boundaries doesn't feel safe to us. He feels very fragile and very weak because you're too available. You're too eager, way too easy to predict. And women don't crave predictable.
2: I don't know if the term like a good guy is the right one, because I get what she's saying. Like, I think everybody should have something for themselves. I don't think anyone should always just cancel for somebody or like just be a yes person.
0: Because but doesn't that just mean that they're showing interest? Like they have something else that's going on, but they're prioritizing you and they're putting you first.
2: I think there's certain situations, like if you're like here and there canceling your plans. But I mean, I would just say this to my daughter too. Don't always cancel everything for a man. Like, you know what I mean? Like,
0: even that though, the way you say it, like, don't do that for a man. What if she loves this man and wants to do that for her man?
2: Well, make sure that's your man first. I'm saying like when you first meet somebody, and I feel like that's how this therapist is talking too. Like, she's not saying your husband. She's saying somebody that you're just meeting.
3: We're cooked, man.
2: Well, you're not a good guy.
0: It sounds wild, right? It's like, I canceled my plans for you to be with you. And it's like, well, so you should have better, more of a backbone.
4: This goes back to the love bombing stuff. It's like, you're just trying to show them appreciation. You're just trying to give them a gift. You're trying to be nice. And then they just throw that in your face.
5: But it's a wide spectrum between being available and, you know, like twisting in the wind. Whatever you want, I'll do. But having boundaries and picking and choosing. Oh, I'll be available for this.
0: Or you don't settle and you find somebody that understands your love language and if gift giving is your thing
5: or whatever it is.
0: You find your person and love the way you love and let too. And receive the love you deserve.
4: I did not think Serena was going to agree with this girl, but she did.
0: Yeah,
4: that's wild to me.
2: I'm not fully agreeing. I don't think I don't like how she said good guy, because I think you can be a good guy.
0: Seven questions that will define you for the next 10 years.
5: I don't have 10 years. I need 3 questions.
0: We'll hit you with them next.
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8: I just love to say it.

0: Seven questions that will define your next 10 years. According to Grow with Colby, you shouldn't wait to answer these.
1: Okay. Colby O'Donis?
0: All right, number one, am I climbing the right mountain? There is no bigger waste of time and energy than working hard on the wrong things. That's actually a great, great question to ask yourself. Number two, are the results I'm expecting aligned with my current habits? I think that's big, especially when people talk about raises and stuff like that. You don't just get a raise because you've been here 10 years. And I don't mean here specifically. I know Nicasio will be like, me. in general, whatever you're doing, you don't just, like, you want more. You've got to give more. Mm-hmm. Number three, what am I avoiding just because I know the answer is painful?
2: Ooh, that's a good one. Because I feel like people are always in their comfort zones.
0: Hell yeah.
3: That's a good place to be, though. It's comfortable.
0: Yeah, but I've done that in relationships. Ooh. I posted a video about that the other day. Go watch it. It's at Tino Gochino on Instagram. Just saying that people stay in bad relationships because the fear and the thought of starting over sucks, bro.
3: And the thought of your, like, your person being with somebody else, even if you're, like,
0: over the relationship. It does suck at first, but I can think about every ex right now, and it bothers me not at all. Like, at all. I hope right now they're just, oh, yeah! Like, I don't care.
1: Oh, my God.
0: I don't care at all.
1: Okay, you said it.
0: I did. Have fun.
3: You're not allowed to. Oh,
0: Number four. What beliefs about myself have expired? It says, we all carry old definitions that once felt true, but now they keep us small. Like, I'm bad with money. I'm not a leader. I'm the shy one. Periodically hold them up to the light and drop the ones that no longer fit. Number five, who brings out the best in me and can I spend more time with them?
1: Serena.
2: Oh. Well, we don't spend time together.
0: Number six, if I died 10 years from today, what would I regret not doing?
1: Well, I mean,
0: this is real. It says so many of us live on autopilot.
1: Like, you see it in a profession way, like, you know, oh, I can do this, I can achieve this. And then Matt sees it as like jumping off of a cliff. Like, we were just in Jamaica and he wanted to jump off a cliff. Like, that was the things he wanted to do, like, very, you know,
3: well,
1: very
3: devilish. What does it matter what
0: I wanted to do? What's wrong with that? He did it.
1: It's stupid. It's
3: just
1: like,
3: because you wouldn't even jump off a 3-foot pier.
1: That's what you want to achieve as opposed to your dream job? What is your dream job, Matt?
2: I think it's the experience, though. Like, you want to experience things. And, like, Matt.
3: That's exactly why I was like, I'm here right now. It's only 5 feet taller than the one I just jumped off of. I'm very afraid, but I'm just going to do it.
0: You're
3: going to make myself do it.
0: You should be proud. Don't let him shame you.
3: I am proud.
1: Jesus Christ. I hope you got your photo.
0: All right, number seven, the final one. What would my ideal day look like and how far is it from today?
2: Ooh. I would try to discipline my mind where I would get up at the same time so I could go work out and then I could have my days still. But I do notice that the things that make me really happy are going on walks with my kids and like taking them to the park and like doing those things. Like, I don't know. I'm in this like, I don't know if it's because I see my kids growing, but I'm in this like phase for myself where I'm like, I just want to experience all these little things with them.
0: You didn't mention your husband.
1: I was just going to say, you got to insert him.
3: That's a given.
2: He's with me and he feels the same way about the kids.
3: Why? Oh, Jesus.
4: 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Cochino Radio.
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Next. 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It's just us, you know, trying to hear you out and trying to point you in the right direction. Little unbiased opinion. So we got today's DM ready to go. 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

0: Okay, so I'm going to read this DM from our listener, Lizette. All right, she's torn about snitching on her cousin. We'll see what you think after it's all said and done. So basically, she said, hi, my name is Lizette. I'm a senior in high school, and I hate that it happened, but it did. I caught my cousin smoking weed with some of the other kids at lunchtime. Oh. I love my cousin, and I just want the best for her. I know that weed can lead to bad things, so I'm worried about her since she usually has her stuff together. I'm not sure if I should reach out to her mom and let her know or act like I didn't see anything at all. Let's start with Serena.
1: I'd want to know. So I would say tell the mom because if they're doing this at school too, like you can mess up your whole life. Imagine getting caught on school.
2: Expelled.
1: Yeah.
0: Oh, but if this little weed, if this is the cousin, maybe you want the cousin, like maybe tell the mom, but also have the cousin be the one to address. That way she doesn't feel like attacked by mom. You know what I'm saying? It's almost like I know I had a cousin. Or like an uncle or whatever, when I was younger that I thought was cool. And if he ever told me something, I took it way different than like a parent telling me.
2: Yeah.
1: Maybe, but it would be hard because if I knew that, I'd be like, what are you thinking smoking that weed at school?
0: They're going to be like, this is why I didn't tell you. I mean, Nicasio, what would you do?
3: So like in every family, I feel like there's that like that kid that really did the best out of like every family, right? Like they were like, you know, the best one. I wouldn't say anything just so that way they can flunk and do everything and I graduate and I look like the best cousin.
2: Oh, so it's yeah, gotcha.
1: So you'd win by default.
3: Yeah, my motives are just different.
0: You always find a way to help yourself. Very thoughtful. We will talk to Trisha and see what advice she has for Lizette. Next.
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6: if you had one shot. One opportunity to seize everything you ever wanted. One moment. Did you capture it?

0: right, Lizette reached out, and she's kind of torn about snitching on her cousin. I guess she's a senior in high school, and she didn't mean for it to happen, but she caught her little cousin smoking weed with some other friends, like, at lunchtime. And she's super close to her cousin, so she doesn't know if she should, like, call her out and say something, or if she should just bypass going directly to her and then go to the mom and tell her mom what happened, because she doesn't want the mom to come down hard on her, but at the same time, she just wants what's best for her. I mean, Trisha, what advice can you give?
1: Once upon a time, if this was back in the day, weed was more safe back in the day. Everybody smoked weed. It was all okay. But in 2026, it's a no. If I was a friend, I would tell the mom for safety reasons. I work in the medical field, so I see a lot. I see a lot of accidental, not to be morbid, overdoses. Even with weed, people are lacing things left and right. You don't know where stuff is coming from now. You can't trust the sources. So for safety reasons, I would tell the mom.
0: Well, and it's scary, too, because, like you said, going back to people, like, lacing it with all kinds of different stuff, depending on who the friends are, and if you don't know the friends, they could be playing a prank on you and putting something in there on purpose to see how you react. Like, it's not just, like, how you would hang out with friends back in the day. Like, everyone has, like, a twisted mind now. It's so weird.
1: This TikTok generation and their pranks and all this stupid stuff that they do, like, they find joy in hurting people. It's so weird. And, again, I work in a hospital, so I see it a lot. And all the babies that come in, it's just so sad. But for safety reasons, tell it. You're not a snitch. You're not doing anything wrong. If anything, you're protecting your friend. And if you're starting in high school, that's too early to be smoking. You want to fry your brain cells. You have a whole future ahead of you. That's a gateway drug. It's just too much going on.
2: Yeah, as a mom, like, I want to know what my kid is doing. Like, maybe I'm okay with him smoking weed, but I would still want to know. Like, I'm just thinking when my kid's in high school. I don't
0: know. He's six.
2: I don't know, but I'm saying regardless, I want people to tell me what my son is doing when he's not at home.
1: Yes, I have a 16, almost 17-year-old, so, and I have a 12-year-old. 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
0: Shut up. 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
0: All right, celebrity gossip, tea time, man. 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
0: Like, almost word for word. But Chris Brown responded. What did he have to say about it? We'll share it with you next.
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23: 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I think it makes it easier. It makes it not so much like work. But it does get stressful. You know, I get tired of not getting to have so much like a personal life because I work a lot. But I feel so lucky. You know, my life's like really exciting and I get to travel all the time. And I get to make movies and make records. And it's great. I'm glad I'm young and I have a lot of energy.
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0: So apparently Gen Z gets more joy from seeing their pet happy than their partner.
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18: What the?
0: My girl's dog, little Chanel, the love when she sees me. Bro, as soon as I open the door, I've got this weird thing. I know right now I sound all about the dogs. But I'm just telling you, when I open the door, I don't know why. You know, you just do weird things. With animals?
3: No.
0: I guess.
18: What do you mean by weird?
0: Not like that.
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1: Oh, my God.
2: Oh, that sounds nice.
0: No. This was a gift, and I still haven't used it on my feet or my arms or anything yet, but I plan on taking it on the road with me, and we'll see what gets done.
3: Hey, what are you going to do on the road with it, huh?
0: All right, so we're talking celebrity gossip. Chris Brown, he's got a new album out. And Pitchfork, they gave it a review. They rated it a 1.3, which is obviously super, super low. And the comment they said was very out of pocket. What was it?
4: Soulless, hit-chasing music with nothing going for it. This album is a real piece of
0: That's crazy, bro.
1: Well, like, you didn't like the album either, right, Tino?
0: I haven't listened to it yet, but Serena didn't like it.
4: But she's not R&B, though.
5: It wasn't a 1.3. I didn't hate it. I just said I wanted more of, like, I wanted something a little bit different.
0: I just don't know what people want at this point from Chris Brown. Like, from any artist. They've been around for so long.
5: I explained why. I, like, want more of, like, his... I guess, like, I'm thinking more when he first came out, like, his love songs and all that. And I thought that album or this album was going to be that.
0: And so now it's just more, like, party and sex.
5: He literally has a song called F***ing Party.
0: All right, so let's... Chris actually responded. Let's listen to what he said.
6: Team Breezy, I know people want me to get on here and say some sad shit, but f*** that. We kicking their ass, god damn. We ain't letting up. I'm going to keep my foot on their neck, and we ain't stopping. If you're not my fan, I don't want you to listen to my shit. Go listen to my Zara Larsson or somebody.
0: You heard that, Serena? You heard that?
5: I am a fan, though.
0: I mean, but you didn't like the project. And he's saying like if you're
5: didn't
0: a
5: say
0: fan.
5: I didn't everything. Like it.
4: Yeah.
5: If you're a fan. I have an opinion, guys. Jeez.
0: Oh, don't tell us. Tell Chris. God.
4: Yeah, I know. Tell
0: this affects me in no way. You need to talk to Chris about this, Serena.
5: I just want more love songs.
7: Coming up next.
0: You can apparently tell when someone is falling out of love or yourself. I found this, and I want to share it with you to see if it kind of hits home. Ooh, don't move.
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0: Yeah. 7 creepy but true human facts on Tino Cochino Radio. Ooh. Number one, when I read this, it was crazy to think about, but this is so real. You have never actually seen your face, only a reflection. That's weird. Number two, your brain can hallucinate faces. In darkness, the brain fills gaps and creates people that are not there.
3: Mm-hmm. Oh, that's called ghosts.
0: Number three, you hear your own voice wrong. Bone conduction makes your voice sound deeper to you than others.
4: Well, that's why when you actually hear it played back or something, it sounds different.
5: Like, I hate my voice.
4: Yeah.
0: Number four, your memories are not recordings. Every time you remember something, your brain rewrites it a little different.
3: Mm-hmm. So what if I forget my girl's birthday? Because my brain keeps rewriting the date.
0: All right, then the next one. Your body changes without you noticing. Most cells are replaced over time while you still feel like the same person.
4: Because your hair sheds, your skin sheds.
0: It's always just something new. Are you a snake, Serena? You shed?
4: All of us are snakes, yeah. Reptiles.
0: Stop. Your brain predicts reality. What you see is a split-second prediction, not live input. I don't understand that.
5: I don't either.
0: Your name grabs attention, specifically your attention. The brain prioritizes it. Like, even in loud or crowded environments, if you hear your name, something about it sounds louder than everything else.
3: Oh, damn.
4: Yeah, no, like, I feel like that is so true, because I could be, like, deep in thought or whatever, and then my husband, at family gatherings, my husband would be like, Serena. I'd be like, did you just call me Serena? He's like, I was saying babe, like, 10 times.
5: Wait, he can't call you by your first name?
4: No.
5: What?
4: You call me babe.
3: He calls you babe and you didn't answer him?
4: I guess I didn't hear in that moment, but when he said Serena,
0: prioritize the word babe. Oh, therefore, you don't prioritize being his wife?
3: Yeah. Serena, oh, you are with someone. You know that, right?
4: Yes, and that's why I got mad. Don't call me Serena.
3: Well, you had to.
4: Because I'm babe.
0: But you didn't answer to babe.
5: Everybody called each other
4: say
5: babe.
0: It doesn't feel like a reality. It's just been such a
5: switch. Creepy.
0: I can't see my face.
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0: Oh my God, we're back, baby. Yes, the biggest novella to ever hit FM radio.
1: Oh my God,
0: it's coming up next. We call it Battle of the Rosa. Hi. Don't move. Chino Radio. Yeah.

0: if you still listen to the radio, that means you probably listen to the radio for some time. Mm-hmm. And there is a ton of radio shows across the entire country that do this bit. It's basically a war of roses. Mm-hmm. And the entire concept is to try and catch cheaters, right? Try and catch your partner cheating. I'm at a point now where in 2026, I know if someone called me and offered me flowers, I would not accept them because I'm like, hey, man.
1: You're trying to catch me up.
0: I've heard the bit.
2: Yeah.
0: But I was like, bro, what if we like did our own version of it and we just like dragged it out and made it the most ultimate toxic novella anyone's ever heard?
1: Very dramatic.
0: Yeah, yeah, yeah. So we've done this and we've themed it as our own. It is called Battle of the Rosa. All right, so today's situation, basically, we have a listener, wink, that is feeling some type of way because she thinks her man is cheating. Are we ready for this?
1: Yeah. Yeah.
0: All right,
1: yeah.
0: Let me get in character.
2: Oh my God.
0: Welcome to Battle of the Rosas. On the phone, we have Hortensia.
3: Yes, I'm here.
0: Hortensia, tell us why we're all here today.
3: My boyfriend thinks I'm stupid.
0: Ay, the deadliest accusation.
4: Qué lástima.
0: So what happened?
3: My phone was dead and I asked to use his and he got all weird.
4: Quítate la ropa.
3: But wait, there's more.
0: Ay! What happened?
3: I saw a message pop up. And it said, I'm on my way with a kiss emoji.
0: Aye! What name did it say? Maybe Uber Eats?
3: No, it said Isabella.
0: Aye! So what happened when you asked him who Isabella was?
3: He said, you're overthinking.
0: The national anthem of guilty men everywhere.
4: Ay, mentiroso.
0: This sounds like gaslighting premium unleaded. Okay, so you want us to call him, right?
3: Sí, I want you to say Uber Eats is outside and where he wants the delivery.
0: Ooh, a trap so evil, even the devil took notes. Okay, so today is going to be different. We're not going to send rosas. We're going to Uber Eats. What is your boyfriend's name, mija?
3: Gustavo.
0: Ay, ay, sí, sounds handsome.
4: Oh, yeah, sí se puede.
0: We'll call Gustavo next on Battle of the Rosas. Ay. Don't move. Tino Cantina Radio. Yeah.

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0: Ooh, ladies and gentlemen, we are back with radio's biggest novella.
3: Oh my God.
0: Ever. This is not a war of any roses. This is Battle of the Rosas. We have Hortensia on the line. Are you still there?
4: Si.
0: Okay, so we're prepared to call your boyfriend Gustavo. Now, you two don't live together, correct?
4: Correct.
0: Okay, so we're going to tell him that we're Uber Eats with a food delivery and see where he wants it dropped off, correct? And you think that the girl you saw texting him, Isabella, will be at his house?
4: I think so.
0: That's better than no, right? Okay, we have his number. Let's call Gustavo.
5: Hola.
0: Hello, I'm looking for Gustavo.
5: I am Gustavo, porque me gusta.
0: Firme, this is Uber Eats and we're outside. Where would you like the delivery?
5: Just bring it upstairs. My girlfriend Isabella, she will answer the door.
0: Ay! Gustavo, I'm so sorry to tell you. Hortensia's on the line.
4: How could you?
5: Hortensia?
4: Aye. You told me not to overthink.
5: So why did you?
0: Aye.
5: It didn't mean anything.
4: But why did you hide it?
5: I didn't want to hurt you.
4: You just didn't want to get caught.
0: Aye.
4: Congratulations, you're single. And just so you know, I'm pregnant.
0: Gustavo lost his girlfriend, probably his side piece, and probably his appetite. Because in Battle of the Rosas, privacy is earned, secrecy is guilt, and Uber Eats is firme. Where's the discount, bro? Apparently, grapefruit before bed can burn fat while you sleep.
6: Ugh.
0: You can lose 5 pounds in a week. We'll talk all about it next.

0: little weights in the new year. Grapefruit can be your best friend, apparently. Ooh. It says if you have grapefruit before bed, it burns fat while you sleep, and you can lose 5 pounds in a week.
1: That's cap.
2: Yeah, so this study is coming from the University of Arizona. It tracked participants for 30 days, and people who ate like half a grapefruit 60 minutes before bed dropped the 5 pounds weekly, and they didn't change anything else. It was just this. And apparently it's because grapefruit has something in it that blocks enzymes that create new fat cells. And then it also helps stabilize blood glucose overnight, which prevents 3 a.m. cortisol spikes that destroy muscle.
0: There's no way, though, that you can, like, eat pizza and do whatever all week and then just have a grapefruit at night and be
1: sick. Well, that's what some people think.
3: Grapefruit tastes like puke.
2: Oh,
0: do you guys
2: gosh,
0: agree?
2: It's
0: the
2: crazy.
0: Most disgusting
2: no,
0: fruit.
2: It is
0: no, it's
2: so good.
0: I mean, it can be bitter depending
1: bitter,
0: on how
1: that's
0: like, fresh it is.
1: Yeah.
0: But yeah, it's good.
2: I love grapefruit.
1: Yeah. Matt likes bananas with
0: I
1: the
0: do.
1: Peel on.
0: I bet.
4: There's good fiber.
0: There's a woman that explains the whole happy wife, happy life statement. It's basically the biggest lie in modern dating history.
4: Good.
0: We'll hear it from her mouth next.
5: Tino Cochino Radio. Right here.

0: wife, happy life. We always hear this term, but is it real?
1: It's your attitude that drives him away. You got it twisted.
2: Yeah.
1: You think just because you're beautiful, you're the goddess of the universe, and he should just be lucky to breathe your air? Wake up. Beauty is common. Intimacy is a dime a dozen. It's free everywhere.
3: Yeah.
1: If you want to be a prize, you have to offer more than just your body. Because women are so emotional, it don't matter what you did all the way up until the moment she's mad. When she's mad, it don't matter what you did. She'll destroy everything because she didn't get her way in these 5 minutes.
2: Right.
1: Attraction dies where accountability is missing.
0: Holy
4: I mean, how does she know this, Serena? I was on her side up until she, like,
0: up until she said the truth.
4: No, because, I mean, your attitude matters, and I don't think anybody should go into a relationship being like, oh, my don't stink. Like,
2: but where's,
4: no,
2: where's this coming from if it's not true?
4: Stop it. Well, I'm talking.
2: I don't know what you're saying.
0: She snapped. I don't know if you heard the snap.
2: I heard enough from this girl.
4: But I'm just saying, I think it is about your attitude. I don't think anybody should walk into a relationship thinking that they're like, on this pedestal,
0: yeah,
4: because you are a team.
2: I think it's terrible. I think I like,
0: what's terrible?
2: The happy wife, happy life.
0: Okay,
2: whatever.
0: So you agree with the woman?
2: Yeah, I agree with her, and I have to agree with her. That's a woman talking, so she must know.
4: Oh God,
2: she knows.
4: Oh,
0: but
4: God.
0: Serena's a woman talking.
2: I know, but Serena's kind of blindsided sometimes.
4: Oh, and this is coming from someone who thinks he's a man.
0: Oh, hey.
2: You see?
0: Snap crackle pop. What a Rice Krispies.
2: Happy spouse, happy louse.
0: That's not the thing. Coming up next, we'll actually focus on Nicasio, who, I mean, you guys hear how he thinks. You hear how he talks. He's a little. I'm not saying this. Marlon Wayans told him that he thinks he's on the spectrum. Oh. That was what Marlon Wayans said. But
2: he's washed.
0: We let Nicasio ask Marlon Wayans 3 random questions, whatever he wanted. We'll share those with you next.
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3: Yeah.
0: So, I mean, I want to say friend of the show. We've had him on the bunch. We've had him on a bunch recently. It started on Zoom, and then he was in town, so we had him drop by the studio. Marlon Wayans, man. Yep. We talked about a lot. Mm-hmm. It was cool because we did this thing where basically we told Nicasio, look, you get three questions. Wherever your brain goes, whatever you want to ask him, do it. The first question was,
4: who do you think would win in a fight between Terry Crews and 50 Cent?
5: I'm going to go with Terry Crews.
0: Terry's a big dude.
5: Terry's big.
4: Even now, he's a little older, though.
5: Yeah, but 50 like a different kind of a buff. 50 buff when he want to be. He'll walk around buff. Like, 50 like...
0: He got buff for the Street Fighter role,
5: like,
0: it looked like,
5: yeah,
0: right?
5: Yeah, like Ricky Hatton. You know what I mean? He buff up and get swollen like sodium, eating frankfurters. And, you know, Terry Crews is always lean, always ripped. Terry Crews look like, you know, one of them turds that you have and you ain't drank water and the turd is like buff.
0: So that was that. It doesn't make sense. Nicasio also asked him the last celebrity that hit on him and very random if he has a chewing gum addiction.
4: Yeah. He did.
0: You can watch the videos right now on his Instagram. It's at DJ Nicasio.
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8: 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Ruth Negga is also nominated this year in that category, and I'm hoping there's another woman of color that stands beside me. So I do think things are changing, yeah. Maybe not as fast as we would like them to, and some years we're not represented like we would like to be, but I think if we look at it as a whole, things have progressed and are changing.
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7: Why did you ghost him?
9: He just would not shut up about politics and conspiracy theories.
4: Oh, no.
7: He was that dude? Yeah.
9: He got, like, dead serious and said, oh, I wouldn't trust international flights right now because of the shadow government.
10: He said what?
11: Hold on, Vanessa. Are you serious? That's why you ghosted me?
9: Yeah, you turned our date into basically a TED Talk on the Illuminati.
11: First of all, I was just sharing information. People need to wake up.
9: For real?
11: Yes.

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1: Which plush toy became a global trend for its quirky characters and adorable collectible style? Is it A, Squishmallows, B, Labubu dolls, or C, Pop Beans?
0: We have Jason on the line and ready to play. 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

0: Are you smarter than Nicasio? I think Jason is. Let's see. We're going to play the game. What's up, bro? How you doing today?
1: Good. How you doing?
0: I'm good, man. Thank you. Nicasio is going to give you the question. He'll follow it. A couple multiple choice answers. Just pick the right one, and then we'll get you laced up, okay?
1: Sounds good.
2: Which plush toy became a global trend for its quirky characters and adorable collectible style? Is it A, Squishmallows, B, Labubu Dolls, or C, Pop Beans?
1: Labubu Dolls?
2: Yeah.
0: There it is. Labubu. There it is. Nicasio used to pop beans on the weekend when he was DJ, but he stopped that.
2: I used to flick beans.
0: Drug reference. Sex reference. You're on fire! What's going on, man? How are you? How is life, man?
1: Good. Everything's going good.
0: Positive energy. I'm here for it all, dog. Don't hang up. We'll get your info, and we'll get you taken care of, okay?
1: Sounds good. Thank you.
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0: Everybody has a dream job, but so many people don't chase the dream. You know what I mean? 8 dream jobs that you can actually get. We will share them with you next.

0: Listen, if you're just ugh with whatever you're doing and you're looking for a dream job, or maybe you haven't figured out what your dream job is, Nicasio found a list. I want you to run through them.
1: Oh, my God.
0: And then we'll, I don't know, we'll discuss. Go ahead.
1: So the first one is a luxury bed tester. You sleep on high-end beds and report on comfort and sleep quality.
0: Oh, I'd like that, actually. That would be a fun job.
2: That sounds relaxing.
0: Number two?
1: Travel photographer. You travel the world to take photos.
0: I figured that one out. that's what that means? That's cool. Number three?
1: Theme park ride tester.
0: Oh, hell no.
1: Hell no. That one looks fun.
0: Number four?
1: Lego master builder.
0: That's a job?
1: Yeah.
0: Well, I guess it makes sense. I've been to like malls before and they have like the huge sculptures and stuff. Uh-huh.
2: Mm-hmm. That feels, or that I would think that's an actual like job. Like that would require a lot of work.
0: Yeah, and,
2: like,
0: all focus. Uh-huh. That's crazy. Five.
1: Chocolate taster.
0: Oh, you do that, right? So up there, Hershey's. Yeah. Yeah. Starfish. Delicious.
1: Reese's.
0: I hate people that say Reese's, dude. Six.
1: Hotel mystery guests. You stay at the hotel secretly to rate the service.
0: I've heard about that. That's actually cool. Really
1: secret
0: cool.
1: Secret shopper.
0: Mm. Number seven.
1: Expert game tester.
0: That's cool. I mean, yeah, if you're into gaming, why not get paid for it, right?
2: Yeah. Not my vibe, though.
0: Oh. Number eight.
1: Wildlife rehabilitator.
0: Is that like helping animals like at the zoo
1: and
0: stuff?
1: Yeah. The lady's literally giving a shot to like a bird. I couldn't do that.
0: That's cool. I mean, I like that.
1: No, man. I don't like needles.
2: I like the idea of it, but yeah, I wouldn't be able to give the animal shots.
0: Number nine.
1: Netflix tagger.
0: What's a Netflix tagger?
1: Watches shows and labels them to improve recommendations.
0: That's kind of cool, I guess. That's dope. I don't know what number we're at. Do you?
1: Eight. Okay, wait, cool. 11.
3: Eight, wait, three more than what I thought.
0: It's, I don't know where we are. What is it?
1: Professional back licker.
0: The whole thing, guys. Matt, our producer, got his back licked. If you missed the show the other day, we're not going to revisit the whole
3: against
0: thing.
3: Against my will.
0: Is there anything else?
1: No, that'd be it.
0: I'm for sure. We lost count somewhere. Something went wrong here.
2: You're horrible at this.
0: This is why we can't have Nicasio lead these things. All right, celebrity gossip. Tea time, man. I cannot wait to jump into this. Pitchfork said that Chris Brown's album was a big old piece of shit, basically.
2: Wow.
0: Like almost word for word. But Chris Brown responded. What did he have to say about it? We'll share it with you next.

0: Now, tea time on Tino Cochino Radio is all brought to you by Beauty Treats. Coconut foot cream with collagen.
1: Oh, my God.
2: Oh, that sounds nice.
0: No. This was a gift, and I still haven't used it on my feet or my arms or anything yet, but I plan on taking it on the road with me, and we'll see what gets done.
3: Hey, what are you going to do on the road with it, huh?
0: All right, so we're talking celebrity gossip. Chris Brown, he's got a new album out. And Pitchfork, they gave it a review. They rated it a 1.3, which is obviously super, super low. And the comment they said was very out of pocket. What was it?
2: Soulless, hit-chasing music with nothing going for it. This album is a real piece of
0: That's crazy, bro.
1: Well, like, you didn't like the album either, right, Tino?
0: I haven't listened to it yet, but Serena didn't like it. I mean,
2: but she's not R&B, though.
4: It wasn't a 1.3. I didn't hate it. I just said I wanted more of, like, I wanted something a little bit different.
0: I just don't know what people want at this point from Chris Brown. Like, from any artist. They've been around for so long.
4: I explained why. I, like, want more of, like, because I guess, like, I'm thinking more when he first came out, like, his love songs and all that. And I thought that album or this album was going to be that.
0: And so now it's just more, like, party and sex.
4: He literally has a song called F***ing Party.
0: All right. So let's, Chris actually responded. Let's listen to what he said.
5: Team Breezy, I know people want me to get on here and say some sad shit, but F*** that. We kicking their ass, God. We ain't letting up. I'm going to keep my foot on their neck, and we ain't stopping. If you're not my fan, I don't want you to listen to my shit. Go listen to my Zara Larsson or somebody.
0: You heard that, Serena? You heard that?
4: I am a fan, though.
0: I mean, but you didn't like the project. And he's saying, like, if you're a fan.
4: I
0: didn't
4: like it.
2: If
4: I
2: you're
4: gonna have an opinion, guys. Jeez.
0: Don't tell us. Tell Chris.
2: Yeah, I know. Tell
0: this affects me in no way. You need to talk to Chris about this, Serena.
4: I just want more love songs.
0: Coming up next. You can apparently tell when someone is falling out of love or yourself. I found this and I want to share it with you to see if it kind of hits home. Ooh, don't move. Tino Cochino Radio.

0: Apparently, you can tell someone is falling out of love with you if they do these four things slowly. All right, so I want you to think about your relationships. Okay, Nicasio has been with his girl, just celebrated 15 years.
1: Yep.
0: Beautiful thing. Serena, you've been with your husband in total for how long?
2: 11.
0: It's a long time, man. You sounded questionable when you said that, though. I heard the question mark at the end.
2: Explained this before. Like, we, like, met when we were, like, 15. Our first date was 19, but then we started dating until we were, like, 23. So then it's, like, the timeline, it's, like, it feels longer.
0: It's from when you started dating.
2: Yeah. I know, but I have to think.

0: I didn't text him in the moment because I was like, you know what? He's at work. But I had meal prepped and I was already having like a rough day, but I had meal prepped us, like me and him. And he took his lunch and then I was home with our daughter and I put my food in the microwave and then I went to go grab some sauce to like put it on. He didn't put the lid on it right. And the whole top of the sauce broke and it went all over my food. So it was ruined.
1: Are you sure it was his fault? Maybe it's a malfunctioning tube.
0: It was because I didn't text him in the moment when he got home. Though I was like, did you happen to take some of the sauce? And he's like, yeah, why? I'm like, you set me up.
2: You can just hear the devil in her voice.
0: Yeah. Because it was a rough day. But imagine like you're having a rough day and then you're trying to eat in between taking care of your child and then the sauce.
3: Did he get the silent treatment for 2 weeks?
4: Imagine living in a country where they don't even have food and can't even worry about it.
3: That's true.
4: That's what perspective, right?
0: I get that, but this is my perspective.
4: Oh, okay. That's all that matters, right? And number four, the intimacy is gone. Reducing intimacy, whether that be emotional or physical, it is a sign that love is lost in the relationship. When they no longer want to show a vulnerable side of themselves and feel distant and connected, they will be less likely to want intimacy.
0: No, I think we're still... Like, we still have intimacy.
4: Man, I travel so much, dude. I'm so tired. Like, sometimes, like, you don't want to, like, hook up. Like, not like... Like, you still want to, but, bro, like, it's like, I can't give you my all if I'm not rested or if I'm not, like... If I don't feel good, you know what I mean? Mm-hmm. Like, if my body hurts and I'm tired, the last thing I'm thinking about is sex. Like, I need sleep, dog.
1: Yep.
5: Coming up next.
4: 7 creepy but true human facts. We've been reading a lot of these lists, but they're so interesting to me. The one I'm going to hit you with next is crazy. When I read it, I was like, oh my God, mind blown. Next.
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0: We are getting out of here, man. But thank you so much for hanging out. I really appreciate it. Don't forget, we got a ton of podcasts for you guys, man. 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Yeah. 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Number one, when I read this, it was crazy to think about, but this is so real. You have never actually seen your face, only a reflection. That's weird. Number two, your brain can hallucinate faces. In darkness, the brain fills gaps and creates people that are not there.
3: Oh, that's called ghosts.
0: Number three, you hear your own voice wrong. Bone conduction makes your voice sound deeper to you than others.
1: Well, that's why when you actually hear it played back or something, it sounds different.
0: Like,
1: from
0: I
1: what
0: hate my voice.
1: Yeah.
0: Number four, your memories are not recordings. Every time you remember something, your brain rewrites it a little different.
3: So what if I forget my girl's birthday? Because my brain keeps rewriting the date.
0: All right, then that's the next one. Your body changes without you noticing. Most cells are replaced over time while you still feel like the same person.
1: Because, your hair sheds, your skin sheds.
0: It's always just something new. Are you snakes right now? You shed?
1: All of us are snakes, yeah. Reptiles.
0: Stop. Your brain predicts reality. What you see is a split-second prediction, not live input. I don't understand that.
4: I don't either.
0: Your name grabs attention, specifically your attention. The brain prioritizes it. Like, even in loud or crowded environments, if you hear your name, something about it sounds louder than everything else.
3: Oh, damn.
1: Yeah, no, like, I feel like that is so true, because I could be, like, deep in thought or whatever, and then my husband, at family gatherings, my husband would be like, Serena. I'd be like, did you just call me Serena? He's like, I was saying babe, like, 10 times.
4: Wait, he can't call you by your first name?
1: No.
4: What?
1: You call me babe.
3: He calls you babe and you didn't answer him?
1: I guess I didn't hear in that moment, but when he said Serena,
0: prioritize the word babe. Oh, therefore, you don't prioritize being his wife?
3: Yeah. Serena, you are with someone. You know that, right?
1: Yes, and that's why I got mad. Don't call me Serena.
3: Well, you had to.
1: Because I'm babe.
0: But you didn't answer to babe. Everybody called each other
1: say
0: babe.
1: It
0: doesn't feel like a reality. It's just put such a
4: switch. It's creepy.
0: I can't see my face.
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8: What did you guys do for your first date?
9: He asked me if I'd ever been to his church. He was like, it's casual. Want to come see it? And it was beautiful. It felt peaceful.
8: He's bringing Jesus to date one. 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
10: She's smart. She's beautiful. She's got this career. She's confident. She's everything.
8: And that's a bad thing?
10: No, it's just, I'm not like her. Like, I work a regular job at a tire shop. 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
8: 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She went out with you. Doesn't that mean something?
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9: 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I'm looking for real, and you are.
10: Oh, man, you're so out of my league. 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
2: I used to think about immature things. 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

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Zodiac sign, it must be a Gemini moon. 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

0: Hey, John, why so glum?
1: I just got let go. The company's downsizing. This is the third time in the last 2 years. I'm done with this.
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5: Well, traffic on the west side of the city, Corus Boulevard and the Paseo del Norte corridors running clean. Traffic is flowing at pace in both directions. No incidents reported on Alameda Boulevard. Traffic's running smoothly all the way through I-25.
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10: Good morning, New Mexico. Staying warm, dry, and breezy this afternoon with a high of 76 in Santa Fe, 83 in Albuquerque. Tonight, mainly clear with a low of 49 in Santa Fe, 55 in Albuquerque. More on your extended forecast at KOAT.com. 90.

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6: Looking at traffic on your bridge crossings and major connectors this morning, Rio Bravo Boulevard, Montaño Road, and Paseo del Norte are wide open with steady traffic flow in both directions. Major connectors like Coors Boulevard and Tramway are also flowing well with no backups to worry about across the bridges or surface streets at this hour.
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4: I'm just going to say it. Okay, he tips like someone who's never worked a day in service.
25: Ooh.
4: Like, aggressively poor tipping.
26: So, wait, hold on. Let me get this straight. You ghosted him over money?
4: No. It's not about the money. First date, we get a bill, $50 for dinner. And this man leaves three crumpled up singles on the table. $3. Yeah. And our server was amazing. And Matt just, like, didn't care. So then date two, at that cute coffee place on Central.
26: Yeah.
4: The barista makes us these, like, gorgeous lattes with that little, like, leaf design and everything. And Matt grabs his drink and walks away like she's invisible.
27: Wait. Why am I tipping a coffee shop again? Like, they literally just push buttons on a machine.
4: And there it is. That's the attitude.

0: Hey, what up? It is Carlos D. It is Confessional Mondays. What is your confession?
1: Hey, okay. Oh, gosh. Please don't judge me. Sometimes. Okay, so I'll match with my roommate. I made a fake Tinder account, and I'll agree to come over just so they'll clean up the apartment.
0: What?
1: It works every single time.
0: That is so funny. All right, do you have a better confession? What's your confession?
2: Okay, please don't judge me. Whenever I log on into the airport or other places where they ask for my email to get the free Wi-Fi, I put my sister-in-law's email and I click yes to accepting promotional emails. She doesn't know who it is, but it's me because I don't like her and she's just weird.
0: Wow, that's a big confession. What about you? What is your confession today?
3: So I work as a subcontractor for this really huge company, and a few months ago they accidentally paid me, I guess you could say, an extra $5,000. I haven't said anything, and I'm kind of thinking I'm not going to. What they don't know won't hurt them. That's kind of what I'm thinking.
4: The 2026 primary election. For a list of early voting locations, go to scnmvote.com. Voting in Sandoval County is as traditional as red and green.
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6: Good morning, New Mexico. Staying warm, dry, and breezy this afternoon with a high of 76 in Santa Fe, 83 in Albuquerque. Tonight, mainly clear with a low of 49 in Santa Fe, 55 in Albuquerque. More on your extended forecast at KOAT.com.
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0: Post Malone and Jelly Roll on tour. You want to go? Hey, we got you. Text the keyword bottle to 95819. And for your chance to win, we take care of flights, hotel, and tickets. You just pick the city we're flying you to. So, good morning. It's Carlos and Leah Black.
1: Morning.
0: Thanks for waking up with us this morning. All right, so hashtag self-aware TikTok trend is now trending. And what it is the self-aware TikTok is, say you're at work in the morning, you're having a rough morning, and you decide to sneak out for a little coffee break. And you tell everybody, like, I'm going to be right back. I'm going to go get some delicious coffee. You're down to pay a little bit more expensive price for it, but you need a break just to reset your mind.
1: I've done that.
0: Sit in your car 15, 20 minutes and just restart the day and then go back to work.
1: Oh, I like this. So it's like a restart. It's a refresh.
0: It's a refresh.
1: Is it always in the morning?
0: Or you can do it whenever you want.
1: Whenever you want. Okay. I love this. I love this.
0: And it's hashtag self-aware because I feel like we all hustle so hard, especially here in America. That's what we do, right? We're hustlers.
1: We are the hustling nation.
0: Sometimes we need to take a break. Sometimes our body needs to recalibrate. Our mind needs to recalibrate and listen because I sit back with a brand new invention. Something grabbed a hold of you tightly.
1: Fold like a harpoon?
0: Daily and nightly. But will it ever stop? Yo, I don't know. Turn off the lights and all. Hello. To the extreme, rock and mic. Like, I'm just kidding.
1: Footnote, for those of you that don't know what the hell we're doing. Shout out to Vanilla
0: then
1: Ice.
0: Then you're embarrassing.
1: Vanilla Ice. Or they're just young and they don't know. They're babies. They're baby bears.
0: Oh, they know.
1: Oh, come on,
0: Carlos. What are you, 12?
1: Maybe. You know? Maybe. No, we do have 12-year-olds.
0: That's true. Shout out to the 12-year-olds.
1: Good morning.
0: Sorry.
1: That's right.
0: They know. Even they know.
1: What do we talk about first?
0: Because you 12-year-olds have cool parents.
1: That's true.
0: Right?
1: That's true. Anyway, self-aware moment.
0: Yeah.
1: Bring it back to that. I like that. Yesterday, I actually got a coffee when I was at my desk at Sunport.
0: Did you sneak out?
1: I didn't sneak out. I just walked down, you know, into the beautiful Great Hall. And I took a moment and I was like, this place is gorgeous. Like, I'm not biased. The Sunport, people love it. It's an amazing little airport.
0: And feels good.
1: It feels good. And I got a coffee. And because y'all know I never get coffee because I'm already caffeinated. But I needed a little pick-me-up yesterday. And it was just cool sitting in the Great Hall and actually being present and aware and just, like, looking around. And, like, if you ever go to the Sunport, by the way, look up at the beams. There's 19 beams for the tribes in New Mexico.
0: Oh, that's amazing.
1: Yeah.
0: I love it. Well, thanks for that. We could be hashtag self-aware.
1: At your work, be self-aware today.
0: Yeah, I feel like my hashtag self-aware moment is when I go home. I used to, you know, jump on my phone and do all the things and sit in the backyard. But now my hashtag self-aware moment is I literally just sit in the backyard and I hear the wind and I look at the trees. And I would just watch the leaves move.
1: You're
0: and
1: so cute. You should see him right now. He's doing the looking up.
0: Yeah, I'm looking up and I'm imagining it because it really is such a great moment for me. And I'm like, why didn't I do this more often? Why do I have to be so preoccupied with technology,
1: on the phones,
0: rush, this,
1: we
0: that?
1: We all do it. We all
0: why can't
1: do it.
0: I just put down my phone and just enjoy the wind and the trees?
1: Imagine we used to now we get bored if we don't have our phone around. It's like we used to not have that and we would just go ride bikes and go look at we would just be bored, but you weren't bored.
0: Talk to each other. Being bored is the best thing ever, right? By the way, big shout out to Michael Jackson. The movie Michael has 3 Michael Jackson songs in the Billboard Hot 100. Woo! This is one of them.

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0: is Monday.
1: Yeah, it's crazy. I can't believe it.
0: Less than a week away. That's like almost the halfway point for the year, which is insane. Like, where did the rest of the months go this year?
1: I don't know. I don't even know. It just makes me sad.
0: Okay, so HGTV, as you know, I'm a huge fan. I nerd out on all their shows, me and my sweet pea, because we're in that realm. We renovate houses. We do all that stuff. So I saw this list from them, and it's actually pretty cute if you want to elevate your Memorial Day cookout. Like, if you're having people over, you have pool. I don't know what you're doing, but there's some really cute things here. So one of the ones is have an on-theme libation station where you bring the different things to make drinks. Like, you can show them, like, you know, how to make a drink, and then you have everything there where they can make their own drinks.
1: I'm glad you brought that up, because somehow in my FYP, there are these machines now that you can pour all these different types of alcohol in, and the mixers with them and everything, like juice, and then you can pick which alcoholic beverage you want. And it makes it automatically for you in the cup. It separates it. It measures it. It does all the things.
0: Mind blown.
1: And so if you're having a little backyard get together, you don't even have to make the drinks. You just press margarita. And it's like,
0: okay, one-upper.
1: Yeah.
0: Well, make up a libation station. There's a machine for that.
1: Can you believe that? I'm blown away by the machine.
0: I'm blown away. Technology's amazing.
1: I know. I love it.
0: It's awesome. Another cool thing they were saying is, like, unexpected seating. Like, you normally have, like, you know, chairs or whatever. They're saying, think hay bales with a patriotic throw blanket
1: over. I love
0: the
1: hay bale vibe.
0: Isn't that cute?
1: Yeah.
0: Elevated snacks. Try a potato chip bar or other unique condiments where they can go and make their own little, you know, basket of unique snacks. You can have like several types of chips rather than just the one barbecue chip that everybody does.
1: I want to go on a Memorial Weekend barbecue tour.
0: Oh my God. Are you guys going to invite us to your...
1: I know. That's where I was getting.
0: I love this.
1: I would go. If you invited me and Leah, she you said you were down.
0: Oh, I'm down.
1: We're down to go eat your food.
0: I love that. Here's another good one. I don't know if you're like us. We have pallets around our yard, around our little palace. It's not a palace. Palace. Anyway, they say use pallets to display food or drinks. Like, you can make a little bar, wrap some bandanas around it, because it's like Memorial Day, you know, red, white, and blue is sort of, you can think 4th of July, but a little toned down. You could have a backyard beer tasting, a blind, just for fun, to see if anybody knows an IPA or a lager or a stout.
1: It sounds like all these plans that you got, everybody's getting trashed. Where are you going with this? Obviously, we know what Leah's doing this Memorial Day weekend.
0: Let's move to the food.
1: Okay.
0: Crowd-pleasing rib cups. So you pour barbecue sauce in a cup and you stick a rib in it. So if you don't want a whole rack of ribs, or you just want a snack, little rib cups. And you have a riblet.
1: And you dip it.
0: Is that what you call riblet, is one?
1: Yeah. Anyway, and I wonder if you put on any of the barbecue sauce on the ribs, or you just wait till afterward and they're just like these cooked up ribs, and then you just dip it in the barbecue sauce.
0: Probably any way you want. There's no rules. There's no rules.
1: Yeah.
0: Also,
1: you're drunk. Who cares?
0: Yeah. You don't have to. I didn't want to make it all about alcohol. Let's do some food stuff. They say put tables and chairs on your lawn if you have one. It's a good vibe, and also stops traffic jams on the deck or patio if that's where your food is. Like, you have to kind of dictate where people go sit. So set up little seating areas outside of your normal zones and tell people, you know. And then this is always badass when the sun goes down. If you have a sheet, you can do a projector movie.
1: Okay, that's
0: or
1: good.
0: Or music videos.
1: I thought you were going like, we can dress up like ghosts because we're so wasted.
0: You're the one bringing it back to wasted.
1: Did I scare you?
0: Hey, girl. We're going to talk about Ella Langley in a little bit, too.
1: 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Good morning.

0: You're listening to 93.3 The Q. It is Carlos D. and Liam Black. Good morning, 640. Thanks for waking up with us. We appreciate it. Happy Taco Tuesday. And we got another shot for you to win MGK tickets, last minute tickets coming up at 7:30 this morning.
1: Memorial

0: You're listening to 93.3 The Q. It is Carlos D and Leah Black. So Ella Langley won the ACM Female Artist of the Year. Let's listen to her speech. It's so cute.
1: I'm trying to get say something, but I can't. Thank you. To women in this category, to the women in this life, and this is a weird thing to do. And today I was having a strange day. I don't know what it is about awards, but I have strange days in the mornings here. And I walked right into Lainey's room. And I just got emotional, and she hugged me, wrapped me up, and started praying for me. And then all of a sudden, here comes Miranda Lambert in her little pink hat. And I would not be standing up here without just the encouragement of so many women. Kelsey, thank you so much for loving me. Thank you to my parents for believing in me and my family for showing up and being weird as always. So it keeps me humble. Thank you, Jesus, for letting me do this for women. Thank you. Thank you to the ACMs. Orla and I love you so much. Thank you to the women. I would not be standing up here without that. So thank you.
0: How can we not love this girl
2: anymore? Oh my gosh.
0: Ella Langley.
2: I love you. We call her Ella Bangley now because her cute little bangs.
0: And there's so many great songs that she has. And not only, I mean, she's been putting in the work.
2: Yes.
0: So just to hear her story and kind of where she's came from and all the things that she sacrificed.
3: Yeah. We the people.
0: To be where she is right now is just amazing.
2: Yeah, she wasn't just an overnight success fly by night. She plays the instruments. She has been writing songs. If you go back and search the archives, you can find it on the interwebs. But she's so cute back in the day being young and playing guitar and singing with her whole soul and her whole heart. And, like, I just love it. I just love the story of her.
0: Yeah, it's just so nice to see someone like Ella get her flowers now.
2: Yes.
0: Because she 100% deserves it.
2: Totally.
0: In every single way possible. And Choosing Texas is like, I mean, it's one of those songs that transcends genres.
2: Yes.
0: Where you hear it all the time on 93 through the Q. It's a country song. Like, there is no doubt about it. It's not like this is a pop song, but it is now a pop song because it has transcended the genre of country music.
2: It's a juggernaut. And, you know, I talked to our alien friends in Mars. They're even rocking it up there. They're like two-stepping. They're like learning how to line dance up there now on Mars.
0: It's so good.
2: It's so good.
0: Yeah, it's so good.
2: Every time I hear it, my hips start swaying.
0: Right,
2: and I'm
0: exactly.
2: Like,
0: right. Me too. I mean, yo.
2: He does. I can attest. I've seen
0: him. Yeah, I'm an Ella fella for sure.
2: I'm just saying. Ella fella.
0: All right, coming up at 7 o'clock this morning, another shot to go check out Post Malone and Jelly Roll. Good luck.
3: 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Good morning, America.
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8: Traffic in Bernalillo running smoothly this morning. 550 and the I-25 ramps are wide open with no new crashes or delays.
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0: So Jessica feels like you ghosted her after like what seemed like this perfect, good time. She thinks it might have been her eyebrows.
25: I mean, the brows were, I mean, they were definitely intense. But honestly, that wasn't even it. It was her dog, man. She's got these two massive mutts. They jumped all over me as soon as I walked in. They smelled like a wet rug, got hair all over my shirt. And she just stood there, not doing nothing, talking about them like they were her children or something. I don't got time for that, man.
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0: Here's Sierra on musical influences.
28: My musical influences, I get inspired from people like Michael Jackson, Prince, Madonna, Janet, all these people. 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You know, of course, there are other many great artists, but those are just a few artists to name.
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Are you gonna call me like you said you would? 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

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Zodiac sign, it must be a Gemini moon, cause we about to go half. Mistakenly, nobody been in a bag, but how many bodies done been in

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I hope you win it. It's Carlos D. and Leah Black on 93.3 The Q. Good morning.

0: Right, so we joke all the time about Pete Davidson's chaotic dating history, but an insider just revealed how he treats his exes. It might actually make you melt a little bit. You're listening to 93 Through the Q. It's Carlos D and Leah Black. So I don't know if you remember, but Elsie Hewitt, who is his ex, they got a baby together.
1: Yes. Oh, they did break up. Okay. I heard chatterings.
0: She posted a TikTok saying she's raising her son on her own, which made people think right away Pete was a deadbeat dad. So no. They started kind of going at him.
1: Okay.
0: But an insider stepped forward and revealed Pete is literally paying for everything, their rent, their living expenses, their health insurance. He's even completely shifted his work schedule so he can fly out and be there physically to support her. So, like, be there to support his ex. So I feel like people go rough on Pete Davidson. Yeah. By the way, his dating history is
1: fire,
0: legit insane.
1: I would say insane in the best way possible.
0: But I'll be honest with you, and this is just my take on Pete Davidson. I don't think he's that funny. He seems very.
1: Thank you for saying it out loud.
0: He seems very normal to me.
1: Yes.
0: Like, I could go have coffee with him.
1: Yes.
0: And we'd be cool. It wouldn't be weird and awkward like he's this big superstar. And yeah. I think that's part of what attracts him.
1: His appeal.
0: To all these hot, famous, rich women.
1: That and something else we've heard about.
0: Oh, that. I forgot about that. Right.
1: We'll let your imaginations.
0: Oh, yeah. That was wander. Ariana Grande who said that, right?
1: Yeah, I think so. I'm trying to remember. Was it her? Yeah, somebody said that. But all that aside, I am so
0: all
1: glad
0: the way,
1: you.
0: Yeah.
1: Yeah, all the.
0: I'm just kidding.
1: I'm so glad you said that, too, because Pete Davidson doesn't, like, tickle my funny bone, but he's done really well for himself, so I'm glad to hear that he's not being checked out. You know, they just realized maybe, and I thought that, they went really hard. They were like, we're going to get married, and it was like a month or something. I'm like, you don't even know each other, but, you know, whatever, you do you.
0: Right.
1: And they've realized after, what, 3 months, a year, because they have a baby together now or whatever, they're like, no, we're not a match.
0: Right.
1: So.
0: I was watching a podcast with him and MGK. I guess they're really good friends.
1: Oh, okay.
0: And it was just kind of funny. And they were, like, literally in a garage, just, like, having a podcast, chilling, and chain smoking cigarettes.
1: Ew.
0: And just talking about, yeah, total chain smokers.
1: I'm so grossed out.
0: But they were just talking, just being boys and talking about life and just how life changes and their evolution from being like major rock star dude to, you know, actually being a grown up. And it was kind of refreshing to watch.
1: Yeah, because not everybody is on all the time, you know?
0: Right.
1: It's like, it's nice to see the real side of people that you think are like, they're partying in penthouses and, you know, it's like,
0: doing
1: it's
0: things.
1: Not, yeah.
0: Right,
1: yeah.
0: Exactly.
1: So I always like that.
0: All right, you're listening to 93.3 The Q. It's Carlos D and Leah Black. You want to go see MGK? We got you. We can go do some chain smoking with him, for real. 7:30 this morning, 93.3 The Q. It's Carlos D and Leah Black. Good morning.
1: Woo!

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0: headed towards I-25, and on I-25 going southbound approaching Comanche.
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29: I'm just going to say it. Okay, he tips like someone who's never worked a day in service.
30: Ooh.
29: Like, aggressively poor tips. tipping.
0: So wait, hold on. Let me get this straight. You ghosted him over money?
29: No. It's not about the money. First date, we get a bill, $50 for dinner. And this man leaves 3 crumpled up singles on the table. $3. Yeah. And our server was amazing. And Matt just didn't care. So then date 2, at that cute coffee place on Central.
0: Yeah.
29: The barista makes us these gorgeous lattes with that little leaf design and everything. And Matt grabs his drink and walks away like she's invisible.
1: Wait, why am I tipping a coffee shop again? They literally just push buttons on a machine.
29: And there it is. That's the attitude.

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1: All right, so Stephanie reached out because she's getting sick of her husband forcing their daughter to play soccer. I guess he was a D1 college soccer player, and so his dream's always been for his kids to follow in his footsteps.
2: Nice.
1: Problem is, their 13-year-old daughter wants to try other things. 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
1: the future.
2: College.
3: I think she should still have a talk with her dad to let her know how she feels. 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
1: I'm like, look, if we don't have the money to send you to college, so yeah, if you got that free ride, you better kick that ball.
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5: Here's Ariana Grande talking about herself in the album Dangerous Woman.
6: I've come into my own a little bit, whereas before I think I was afraid to be myself and make decisions and speak out about things I'm passionate about because I thought that it would make me experience some of the stereotypes that women in power often face, like, you know, diva and all this stuff. But what it really is just a woman in charge. Like, she's really just knows what she wants and gets it done and believes in what she believes in and is honest. And
5: wait, hold up. We got Stephanie Tanner on the phone with us, aka Jody Sweetin. She has a podcast and she's talking about parenting. I got 14-year-old daughters and I know your daughter's the same age. How do we incorporate hanging out with the parents? Is that even realistic?
7: It's impossible. I mean, at this age, I'm like, you know what, at 14, like, I just, you know, if I see you emerge from your room for a snack every few hours, then I'm like, okay, you're still here. You know what I mean? And that's kind of how it is with teenagers. And, yeah, it's a parenting podcast, but it's that we don't take ourselves very seriously. It's very much about our parenting fails and how we're just trying to do the best we can and to get rid of that idea of perfect parenting because it doesn't exist. Some days you're like, I did really well today. And some days you're like, oh my God, I can't believe I screamed like that. Or I can't believe that this happened or whatever. So, you know, it's just trying to find that like normal, let's laugh at ourselves through this parenting adventure kind of thing.
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10: Good morning, New Mexico. Staying warm, dry, and breezy this afternoon with a high of 76 in Santa Fe, 83 in Albuquerque. Tonight, mainly clear with a low of 49 in Santa Fe, 55 in Albuquerque. More on your extended forecast at KOAT.com.
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You want to go check out MGK? We're going to play a little game for the tickets because that's what we do. 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
1: Christina.
0: You're in caller number 9. Congratulations, yay! Christina. What's up, what's up? All right, so we got MGK tickets. He's in town.
2: Tomorrow night,
0: MGK's in town. And who knows? He might be in town now. Maybe he's doing a little breakfast burrito run in Albuquerque, right?
2: His chili fix?
0: Yeah, I know he loves the green chili in Albuquerque. I know that for sure. We're going to do the lace-up countdown with you, okay?
1: Okay.
0: What we're going to do is you have to name three things in a specific category related to MGK. What is a category, Leah Black?
2: The category is things you find at a rock concert.
0: You ready?
1: Yeah.
0: Go.
1: Beer, a mosh pit, and music.
0: That's not wrong. Congratulations. You're going to go check out MGK. You're going to rock out, right? Who are you taking with you?
1: Heck yeah. I'm going to take my mom.
0: Oh, your mom.
2: That's so awesome. I love that.
0: That's so cute. Take lots of pictures for us, okay?
1: We definitely will. Thank you.
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1: Oh, thank you.

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4: Just your regular congestion for this hour in the North Valley, Alameda Boulevard, eastbound, coming from the Coors Bypass towards the river, southbound I-25, approach.

0: You're listening to 93.3 The Q. It is Carlos D and Leah Black. Happy Taco Tuesday, which sounds delicious right now. I told the fam I'd cook them up some Mexican tacos this weekend. I'm getting better at it.
1: Are you? I know I that you like, were, for Mother's Day weekend, you like tried it and then you did it with the bigger fam, right?
0: Yeah.
1: What was the reception? Did they like
0: they
1: it?
0: Cool,
1: were
0: they like, yeah. I mean, but, you know, they love you for who you are as a person.
1: I know.
0: So I don't know if you get real feedback from people that love you because they're just like, oh, great job. But did they really like it? I really don't know. So who knows?
1: But you know what I will say? When I have gone to people's houses, and it seems so easy, I don't know why.

0: we don't do this at my house. We just need to do it, but it's only two of us. The taco bar with the fixins and everything where you could build it yourself. That is just like the best, my jam, because I really love salads. Mm-hmm. And if I could like pick all the things like a salad on my taco, but with the meat and the, do you do that or do you pre-make them with love and hand them to them?
1: No, I think it's more like a taco bar. Okay. Vibe, so love you can it. Pick how much meat you want on it. You want to put
0: how
1: the,
0: much cilantro?
1: Yeah, cilantro.
0: Not.
1: Do all the things. Yeah,
0: some
1: so
0: people,
1: I'm a taco barer.
0: Okay, I love this. Yeah. So, and what is this thing about? Some people think cilantro tastes like soap, and some people love it. I love it. What
1: it's in your
0: you
1: DNA?
0: In? Is it?
1: Yeah, it is. It's a DNA thing. If for me, it tastes fine.
0: I love it.
1: Yeah, I like it. A little bit of it, but I really love it when I use it to marinate the meat and I chop it up.
0: Oh,
1: and
0: yeah.
1: Oh, there's something
0: you're
1: about cilantro.
0: Me
1: that it does things with marination.
0: I agree.
2: Wow.
0: I love it. In marination of a pico de gallo.
1: Okay.
0: Where it's like.
1: Now we're talking. Can we just do this every day? Just talk about food?
0: I mean, don't we do that every day?
1: Yeah, we do. Let's do it more.
0: Carlos will know. Like, I brought some raspberries
1: Thank
0: today.
1: You.
0: And I brought some hard-boiled eggs because I'm trying
1: you.
0: To start our day with some protein and some, you know, nourishment.
1: I appreciate that so much.
0: And I was all like, do you not like my raspberries? Because he hasn't, like, touched them at all. And he's like, oh, I do. I was just thinking about having them with my yogurt, which I haven't busted out my yogurt yet. And I was like, oh, because I was all, like, sad.
1: You felt really bad about it. I felt bad. And it's so funny. I wish you could be in the studio with me, but I'm going to describe it so you can feel what it's like. So she's literally holding these raspberries, and every time she grabs one, she kind of moves the little plastic container closer and closer
0: you
1: to me.
0: That?
1: And I have all these buttons in front of me, right? And it's literally leaning on the buttons like, is she going to have some or not?
0: Eat a raspberry, Carlos.
1: Eat a raspberry. She even threw one in my face, hoping I would catch it.
0: No, I didn't.
1: Yeah. You were about to, though.
0: Now you'd be lying.
1: Yeah, you'd be
0: I'm glad
1: lying.
0: To know. You like them.
1: Yeah, I like them. I appreciate that.
0: All right, good.
1: Yeah. So, by the way, MGK is tomorrow. If you haven't got your tickets yet, go get them at LiveNation.com. And I want to blow out, like, a mad amount of tickets between today and tomorrow.
0: Let's do it. And the weather's looking
1: crazy?
0: Really good. Yes, let's get crazy. The weather tomorrow, you guys, perfect. High of 84. It's not going to be too hot. It's going to be great.
1: Yeah, exactly. A lot of winning on 93.3 The Q. Carlos Dean, Lee Black.

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16: I'm so proud of Mahershala. I'm so happy to be on this journey with him. I think both of us were just moved by the scripts. We knew that, you know, we had a personal responsibility to tell, help him tell these important stories. And I didn't know it was going to all happen at the same time, I must say. So I'm thankful to the universe. I'm thankful to my family for keeping me in the arts. I'm thankful to Barry Jenkins, Ted Melfi, for believing in me, you know, and allowing me to be a part of these important films.
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18: All right, let's talk Kim Kardashian. Her daughter, 12-year-old Northwest, has a dermal piercing on her hand. 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
20: Yeah.
18: But it's like on her knuckle. Some people are saying it's bad parenting.
19: Her parents are Kanye and Kim. Like, they can do whatever they want. Like, they can get tattoos. Like, she don't got to worry about getting a job later because she's going to be rich already. Like, she's just in a different world than us.
18: So you think you're lesser then?
19: For sure.
18: Oh, okay.
19: Yeah.
18: We all are. I don't know.
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21: Okay, look, so the date was actually super fun. He's funny, he's cute, he smelled good, like good. But then we're in the car and he goes, hey, you mind if I just crash at your place? Sir, I don't even know your middle name.
12: Damn, and he didn't even try to be smooth about it? It was just out front like that? No charm, no finesse, no nada?
21: Nothing. I mean, I don't invite strangers into my apartment, especially one carrying a vape and hot Cheetos. He looked like he was ready to move in.
20: Oh, wow. I mean, like, that's how you see it? I wasn't trying to move in. I didn't want to drive 40 minutes away half asleep.
21: Okay, and I didn't want to wake up with a stranger doing push-ups in my living room.
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0: right, so before we dive into some AI nerdy stuff, right? Graduations, all the things. Let's do some fun facts with Leah Black about Ella Langley's Choosing Texas. All right, give me some fun facts. Go.
1: Okay, I just talked about this off the air. So Ella Langley, that song, Choosing Texas, it's very interesting if you love old country or know old country. She references two other old country songs in that song. They are...
0: Which ones?
1: Amarillo by Mornin' by George Strait.
0: Yeah.
1: And Eastbound and Down, and that is by... Waylon Jennings, I can't remember. Somebody don't kick me. Do you have it up?
0: No, you're good. No.
1: Okay. Anyways, Eastbound and Down. It's a Eastbound and Down. It's like very, very like honky tonky, you know.
0: So another fun fact about Choosing Texas, Miranda Lambert co-wrote the song along with Luke Dick and Joy Beth Taylor. It the idea sparked during a writing session with Miranda. She shared a wild story about getting pulled over with her pet kangaroo in the passenger seat and joking about her Texas plates. Ella turned it into the hook about spotting a Texas girl vibe.
1: What?
0: That's how you know. If you know, you know.
1: On
0: TikTok hilariously misheard drinking Jack all by myself. She's choosing Texas. I can tell as something like drink and...
1: I don't know what you're saying.
0: Say
1: you can't say it
0: drinking
1: on the air.
0: By myself.
1: Oh, my God.
0: Yeah. And so, yeah, that's a misheard... A lyric. People are making fun of it on TikTok. I can't say it out loud because it's a family show, but you can look it up.
1: Oh, my goodness. Yeah. I never misinterpreted those lyrics for that, but wow.
0: Yeah, and she's actually from Alabama. She was born in Alabama, but she grew up with
1: Tennessee.
0: A musical family.
1: Oh.
0: Right, exactly. Her hidden talent, she was a competitive barrel racer and actually won awards for it as a teenager.
1: Quit telling me. This girl gets more amazing by the day. She is truly a cowgirl. Those barrel racing girls are amazing.
0: Her big breakthrough came a few years ago with You Look Like You Love Me with Riley Green. It was a monster hit on TikTok, but it was kind of just like a joke. She really wasn't even going to do it, but she did it. And so good for her.
1: Ella
0: Langley. Rest is history. Big shout out to her. We love her.
1: We do.
0: That's right. You know she's winning Grammys this year.
1: Yes.
0: She just won an ACM for best female
1: of the
0: artist.
1: Century.
0: Yeah. So congratulations.
1: Not the century, but yeah. Good job,
0: Langley.
1: Ella. We love you. We got to talk about AI going horribly wrong. You know, it's graduation season. There was an Arizona college that used AI to read graduates' names. I don't know why. Somebody just couldn't do it, like a person.
0: Lazy.
1: Yeah. So Glendale Community College, we're calling you out. Their graduating class is not happy with the school or with AI right now. So graduation was just this last Friday. The school decided to use AI to read all these names of the graduates, right? What could go wrong? Oh my gosh. So as they're walking across the stage to receive their diplomas, it skipped hundreds of names. It didn't match who was on the stage. The issue became obvious, so the Glendale Community College president stood up. Tiffany Hernandez, and she said to the crowd, "Here's what's happening. We're using a new AI system as our reader." Yep. "So this is a lesson learned for us." And that's when the crowd and grads turned on her, and they started booing really loudly. It got louder and louder. She said they weren't going to have a do-over, and when the anger became more obvious from the crowd, the grads whose names were skipped were allowed to walk across the stage again with a human reading names, but it turned into this long... I mean, it's already hundreds of people. Imagine you're sitting there, and you're like, all I really care about is my kids, and now I got to hear all these other kids.
0: And why are you testing out at a graduation where it's very important? These are very big moments for these kids and adults, whoever it is, graduating. Why would you ruin the moment like that or take the risk? There was not a grown-up in the room that said, "Hey,
1: that's a good idea."
0: You know, don't get me wrong. Humans screw up names all the time.
1: Yeah.
0: We get it. It happens. But that's just so lazy.
1: Lazy. I don't know if they were trying to be cutting edge, this community college, but scale it back a little,
0: guys. You know what? I said, "Hey, let's ask our AI robot," which we have in here. It has a little dust on it because we don't use it very often because we are real people.
1: Yeah.
0: We feel like real people connect, right?
1: That's right.
0: So what we did is we asked our little AI robot, "Hey, see if you can pronounce some common New Mexican names."
1: Okay.
0: You want to give it a try?
1: Let's do it.
0: All right, let's turn it up. All right, go ahead. Let's see what you got.
2: Antonia Chavez, Raul Garcia, Maria Aragon, Rico Lopez, Stephanie Martinez, Carlos Gurul, Martha Rios, Juan Jaramillo, Jerry DeLao, Kim Gallegos, Mary Yazzie, Donald Barella, "See That Wasn't Bad," "Hey Carlos D," and "Leah Black, I'm Also Coming for Your Job."
1: There were some butcherings in there.
0: I think the Gurule one.
1: That's what I was going to say. Gurule. One of them ran together, and I couldn't tell. It was like, I think she said Jaramillo, maybe. I don't know.
0: Jaramillo, yeah. She did that, but she did get the double L's right, which is good.
1: That's impressive.
0: So big shout out to her for that.
1: I guess. Now she's coming for our jobs.
0: She's coming for your jobs. They're taking our jobs. 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
1: Good morning, America.
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22: What did you guys do for your first date?
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22: 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Doesn't that mean something?
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32: Good morning, New Mexico. Staying warm, dry, and breezy this afternoon with a high of 76 in Santa Fe, 83 in Albuquerque. Tonight, mainly clear with a low of 49 in Santa Fe, 55 in Albuquerque. More on your extended forecast at KOAT.com.
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93.3 The Q. We're going to jump into group therapy next. 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

0: 93.3 The Q, Carlos D and Leah Black. Good morning, 826. Let's jump into group therapy this morning.
1: We need it.
0: Oh my gosh, what's your story? How can we help you, brother?
2: My fiance, she took a little bachelorette trip down in Florida. And, you know, I was here back at the house. And when she came back, I asked her how everything went. And I think she just downplayed it a lot.
0: Right.
2: Because, in the middle of the night, this first night she came back, her phone lit up. And I saw that her sister texted her. And it said, "What happens in Florida stays in Florida."
0: What?
2: Which had me very suspicious, right?
1: Because
2: that's just kind of odd and vague. And then a second text popped up and it said, "Don't worry about it. You shouldn't feel bad."
0: Oh,
2: and
0: my
2: that's
0: God.
2: When I went full, like, stalker mode. And I went on her social media and I saw that she recently has a new male friend added. And I go to his profile and I found out that he is actually a male stripper. So I'm just curious, is this enough to think that she's lying to me or am I crazy?
1: Oh my gosh, this is such a tough dilemma too, because then you have to admit that you went stalker mode and like full on, like that you didn't trust her. And so let's give her the benefit of the doubt. Maybe, maybe they had a very frisky performance and maybe he grinded on her and maybe that's why she felt bad. You know what I mean?
0: Well, why
1: and
0: is she getting his, why is she
1: I'm
0: following
1: saying.
0: Him on social media?
1: I'm trying
0: though.
1: To, I know, like, why are they friends now or whatever?
0: I feel like, why are you following some dude on social media
1: so what
0: that
1: does
0: you
1: he
0: just
1: do?
0: Like was just grinding on you? Why are you sharing your social media
1: what
0: with
1: does
0: some,
1: he do?
0: Some dude you just met?
1: As a guy, what does he do to say that he knows that? Say he didn't trust
0: straight up like
1: she was
0: hey
1: sleeping,
0: you know
1: he
0: could just be like I just had a weird feeling, like I heard your sister's message and the things that you were saying and now you're following some random dude that I don't know.
1: Yeah,
0: right.
1: Yeah,
0: and you don't like he was obviously grinding up on you, like why do you got to follow him on social media?
1: Yeah, why are you friends
0: at least,
1: now
0: or why don't
1: or
0: you
1: whatever
0: say,
1: it is
0: or
1: yeah.
0: why don't you say something about it? I don't know. I just
1: and so what about when she says what? Why were you going through my stuff?
0: Because I'm your man.
1: That's true.
0: Like, what? Like, why can't I go through your stuff?
1: I
0: like,
1: know.
0: What, are you hiding?
1: What do you guys think?
0: 505-843-9393. What do you think?
3: Oh, I think she's totally lying. She's 1,000% lying. Like, No, he should totally investigate and get to the bottom of this because she's 1,000% lying.
0: It's so crazy. Like, in my brain, I don't think women could do no wrong. I don't know why, what it is.
1: Carlos, everyone can do wrong.
0: Right.
1: Everyone.
0: Jeez.
1: I know. I know. I like where your head's at, though. You want to give her the benefit of the doubt. You have proposed to this woman. You are going to spend the rest of your life with her, so you think.
0: But the signs are just, I mean, the sister's saying don't worry about it.
1: The
0: what
1: sister's
0: stays,
1: saying what's to, that's
0: what
1: shade.
0: What stays
1: that's
0: in
1: sus.
0: The bachelorette party. What happened
1: sus.
0: In the bachelorette. Yeah, it's a little sus, right? What are you thinking on this one?
4: Actually, I do believe her.
1: Oh,
4: I think that like maybe there were some strippers there and she feels weird about it, but I don't like that doesn't mean anything. You know what I mean?
1: Yeah.
4: Like she didn't have to have done anything.
1: Yeah.
4: Maybe the guy gave her like some sort of lap situation, but that's not cheating. That's just the bachelorette party fun.
0: Is that what the kids are calling it now?
1: The question still it remains, why are they friended up now on the socials and following and stuff like that? That's what's sus to us. But
0: do you have any thoughts on it? You can call a text, 505-843-9393. Man, Michael Jackson doing some things after the Michael movie. His song back in the Billboard Hot 100. Let's turn up. 93.3 The Q. Put your clothes back on.

0: Big shout out to Greg who checked in. Poor dude. Apparently his soon-to-be wife was at a bachelorette party.
1: In Florida.
0: And the sister calls up, leaves a voicemail message, which he heard. Is like, whatever happens in Florida stays in Florida.
1: Oh, I thought it was a text message. I thought
0: or whatever.
1: Yeah.
0: But that's what they said. And then also another thing happened where he heard... I don't know, it was a voicemail or a text message.
1: I think
0: where
1: it was a text.
0: It was just like, hey, don't worry about what happened.
1: Yeah.
0: Don't feel bad about it.
1: Don't feel bad about what happened.
0: And so then he started investigating. He started like, what? I feel like, what's going on? So
1: his
0: he
1: words,
0: checked her socials.
1: He went stalker mode, as you do.
0: She has a new friend who is a stripper that she's following now
1: sus.
0: On the socials. Totally sus.
1: Yeah.
0: I think she cheated. That's just my gut feeling.
1: For the sister to say what happens in Florida stays in Florida and then be like, don't feel that bad about what happened. I don't know. You can always text us, call with your opinion. What should this Greg do? 505-843-9393.
0: Big shout out to 8547 who checked in and said, I don't believe her. If she really loved her man, she wouldn't have done nothing or even kept it from him, let alone friending him on social media. After you just met him and he was just grinding on you, like, what do you do after that? Like, yo, you're going to network or what?
1: I know. Like, how
0: I
1: do
0: don't
1: you
0: get
1: even
0: it.
1: Find
0: why
1: the
0: you,
1: guy? Why do you know his name?
0: And why do you need to be friends with him?
1: Mm-mm.
0: I don't get it.
1: I don't get it either.
0: Doesn't make any sense to me.
1: I would love it.
0: She
1: it
0: cheated.
1: I know this is so instigator of me, but, like, I would love it if she happened to be tuning in and she heard his voice, and even if it's not his name, and she's all, and then she calls and gives us her side of the story.
0: I hope she calls up. 505-843-9393. We'd love to hear from her. 93.3 The Cue.

0: morning. This is Desiree. How are you?
1: Good morning, Desiree. How are you doing this morning?
0: I'm doing good. I just had a comment on what was happening. I've got a joke real quick.
1: Yeah, let's hear it.
0: All right. So I was going to say that he's totally insecure and crazy, and she didn't do anything wrong.
1: Damn. Is this her sister calling?
0: Yeah.
1: Oh, this is her sister calling? No, I'm just kidding.
0: No, but for real, if he did it, she would probably freak out. So I'm going to say she definitely did something, unless he was a really good, you know, artist and she wanted to refer him. But it definitely seems like suspicious because he's on her followers.
2: Yeah,
1: it like seems a little sus,
2: right?
1: Yeah.
2: But I know what you're saying. Like, he was a great artist. I like this. I like this.
1: Yeah,
2: joke.
1: An artiste.
2: Yeah, yeah, she's like, I'm gonna recommend you to my friends.
1: The art of lap dancing, or whatever else was going on. I don't know. For her to start following him on social media right after they met is totally suspicious. I think she cheated on him.
2: Yeah, I think something wasn't on the up and up. Let's say, or maybe it was.
1: Oh.
0: I know, and the fact that the other thing too is, if you're feeling it in your gut, something's going on, and they should have talked about it before he went, you know, Columbo.

0: 6:48, 8:46, 7:27, 325. I'm just saying numbers at this
1: point. People are like, wait, yeah. I could go back to bed.
0: T-A-C-O. I know. We don't even know. I'm just thinking about tacos right now. It is 8:47 on 93.3 The Cue. Carlos Daly back. Good morning. I know you got some great things happening at the Sunport.
1: Yes.
0: You're getting already all glammed up for it. What's happening?
1: Not only are we getting the glow up on the inside with the Dream of Flight renovation, but we're also doing things outside and especially working towards being more green as an airport. We recently earned our level one of carbon accreditation.
0: So what?
1: Our footprint is lowering as we speak.
0: I love it.
1: We have a ton of solar panels, but we are unveiling today. We're doing a ribbon cutting for our first two EV chargers in our cell phone lot.
0: So
1: this is the first of many. These aren't the only ones, but these are the ones that finally, you know, it takes a lot behind the scenes. We had to connect with PNM and they had to wire it and all this stuff. So we're unveiling that today at 11:30 in the cell phone lot. By the way, the cell phone lot is called the Holding Pattern. Isn't that cute?
0: No, I didn't know that.
1: Yeah. That's,
0: by the way, I love the cell phone lot. I go there all the time when I need to pick up my lady. And it's cool to see all the flight times that are coming in. It's like arrived, delayed, you know, and it's coming in and you can see the exact time. So,
1: isn't that cool?
0: And then the fun thing about it is that you can actually see the planes coming in as they land. So you can see them fly over and you're like, there it is. And then you see it change. Dude, landed.
1: You're like, that one's coming in from Chicago. And you
0: can see you know
1: that's
0: exactly
1: so cool.
0: Where they're
1: you
0: coming
1: see it
0: in
1: landed.
0: From.
1: I've never even seen that happen. I need to go out there and put it on the socials.
0: It's so much fun.
1: You're telling me new things I didn't even know. So that for the inside aviation geek, Av Geeks, they're called. That's a FIDS monitor. It's Flight Information Display System. But
0: Thank
1: we
0: you.
1: Have a giant, what Carlos was talking about, it's giant. Like you could show
0: like
1: a movie
0: theater.
1: On it. Yeah. That's out in our cell phone lot. And we also have two bathrooms out there. So if your flight gets delayed, somebody you're waiting for, you can go out there and hang out. And by the way, this is a PSA to everyone that parks on the median on Sunport Boulevard and you
0: stop
1: put
0: it.
1: Your flashers on. Stop it. It's dangerous. I'm kidding. I'm not kidding you. Like how many things we've seen where people are on their phones and they swerve and they nick a car, you know. So just get out of there. Go to that beautiful brand new cell phone waiting lot and check it out.
0: Yeah, it's like 3 minutes away. So literally they could be like, hey, I'm on number four.
1: Yeah.
0: Come pick me up. I'm in Southwest, front of for Southwest arrivals. Holla at your boy. And then it takes 3 minutes to get over there.
1: Yeah, and if you have an EV, by the way, now you could charge it when you're in that lot. So how cool is that?
0: Yeah, I got a question.
1: Tell
0: and
1: me.
0: Maybe you don't have the answer
1: Ask
0: to this.
1: It.
0: What if I have an EV, but I'm not picking anybody up from the Sunport? Can I just roll by and be like, I need to charge. Like, I'm rolling with the burke. Like, I need to charge up my
1: you
0: EV.
1: You absolutely can. And that's why, they like, in Teslas, they make it so there's, like, games that you can play in the car while you charge it. But yeah, it's a public lot. You can go in, you can run into the restroom while you're charging your car. Yeah, come out. I mean,
0: there
1: we're not
0: go.
1: Saying you can't camp out there and definitely don't park there picking people up. But yeah, if you want to charge your vehicle, they will be open today starting at 11:30.
0: Well, I'll tell you what, last time I was there, there was a few people that got out of their vehicles and they were just talking, chopping it up. Like they became BFFs. I was
1: like
0: I want to be
1: spot.
0: A BFF with you guys, all the homies. They're some dudes. So I was like, I don't have a lot of dude friends.
1: That could be a meet cute story we met in the Holding Pattern at the Sunport.
0: You're good.
1: I like this. You're the one that had the idea.
0: You're good. I like where it's going. By the way, Kelly Uchis is coming to town, and we got your free tickets at noon and at 5 o'clock. 93.3 The Cue. Carlos Z and Leah Black. Good morning. Can

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Ella Langley's acceptance speech. Acceptance speech at the ACM, sorry, was so good. I'm tearing up. I can't even talk about it. Like, I'm getting worked up after watching it. It's so cute. You got to check it out. It's Choosing Texas, Ella Langley, 93.3 The Q.

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5: Here's a Kid Laroi about American rap.
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7: Guest performers, again, I'm pretty selfish on this record. 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In fact, I have none. So, and that's cool, though. Until Bono says, yeah, he'll do that other record for me and with me, then I may have one. But so far, I have zero. But you won't be missing, anyone, because I want to wrap you in my world, and I want you to come on this journey with me, and we'll be together. All I need is you, really. So you're my guest performer.
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16: I'm just gonna say it. Okay, he tips like someone who's never worked a day in service.
7: Ooh.
16: Like, aggressively poor tipping.
5: So, wait, hold on. Let me get this straight. You ghosted him over money?
16: No. It's not about the money. First date, we get a bill, $50 for dinner. And this man leaves three crumpled up singles on the table. $3. Yeah. And our server was amazing. And Matt just, didn't care. So then date two, at that cute coffee place on Central.
5: Yeah.
16: The barista makes us these, gorgeous lattes with that little, leaf design and everything. And Matt grabs his drink and walks away like she's invisible.
17: Why am I tipping a coffee shop again? They literally just push buttons on a machine.
16: And there it is. That's the attitude.

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1: All right, so for some reason, Serena's husband was offered a job at a strip club. I mean, damn.
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3: Oh, my God. 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
1: We have a listener by the name of Danielle, and I guess she is sick of her man's obsession with WWE.
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1: Why?
4: You look like a nerd. Like, you just look bad. It looks sloppy
2: but
4: and nasty.
2: But don't you collect, like, little type, I don't know, like, I don't get it, but those little, like, statue, little doll things?
4: Yeah, Funko but Pop? That's, no, it's not. No, it's like cause dolls, but that's art. That's different.
3: Oh, you collect
4: them? 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
3: But you collect dolls.
4: Yeah, but they're not dolls. You guys wouldn't get it.
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9: Good morning, New Mexico. Staying warm, dry, and breezy this afternoon with a high of 76 in Santa Fe, 83 in Albuquerque. Tonight, mainly clear with a low of 49 in Santa Fe, 55 in Albuquerque. More on your extended forecast at KOAT.com.
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93.3 The Q. It's Rachel. I hope you're having a really good day today. Coming up, Michael Jackson and Billie Jean. Yes, Michael Jackson songs are charting again because the biopic is doing so well. It's Taylor, 93.3 The Q.

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17: My musical influences, I get inspired from people like Michael Jackson, Prince, Madonna, Janet, all these people. I feel like they've made so many big statements in the music industry and in music history. 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And that's just my two cents. You know, of course, there are other many great artists, but those are just a few artists to name.
21: 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All right, let's talk Kim Kardashian. Her daughter, 12-year-old Northwest, mm-hmm. has a dermal piercing on her hand. It's basically mm-hmm. like a little bar like that you would see in someone's ear or yeah. nose or whatever. Yeah. But it's like on her knuckle. Some people are saying it's bad parenting.
22: Her parents are Kanye and Kim. 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Like, they can get tattoos. 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
21: So you think you're lesser than?
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21: Oh, okay. Yeah. 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
26: Good morning, New Mexico. Staying warm, dry, and breezy this afternoon with a high of 76 in Santa Fe, 83 in Albuquerque. Tonight, mainly clear with a low of 49 in Santa Fe, 55 in Albuquerque.

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I cannot believe we are on the verge of Memorial Day weekend. You know what that means? That means I'm like 2 or 3 weeks away from the kids getting out of school. Oh my God. 3 weeks. How is that? I'm not ready, guys. It's not, nope, not ready. It's 93.3 The Q.

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1: 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And Dad? 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No, we don't go out for a drive anymore.
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10: Tino Radio. All right, let's talk Kim Kardashian. Her daughter, 12-year-old Northwest, mm-hmm. has a dermal piercing on her hand. It's basically mm-hmm. like a little bar like that you would see in someone's ear or nose or whatever. Yeah. But it's like on her knuckle. Some people are saying it's bad parenting.
11: Her parents are Kanye and Kim. Like, they can do whatever they want. Like, they can get tattoos. 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
15: 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I think both of us were just moved by the scripts. We knew that we had a personal responsibility to help tell these important stories. And I didn't know it was going to all happen at the same time, I must say. So I'm thankful to the universe. I'm thankful to my family for keeping me in the arts. I'm thankful to Barry Jenkins, Ted Melfi for believing in me, and allowing me to be a part of these important films.
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4: Most random thing maybe that you've stolen back in the day as a kid. 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
10: 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It didn't feel real. It still doesn't feel real. Mm-hmm. Because I feel like I have so much more to do. I feel like, I mean, Icon, that's such a big title. It's right. Such a big thing to say or to even be said about myself. So now the pressure's on. I have to live up to that.
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13: Good morning, New Mexico. Staying warm, dry, and breezy this afternoon with a high of 76 in Santa Fe, 83 in Albuquerque. Tonight, mainly clear with a low of 49 in Santa Fe, 55 in Albuquerque. More on your extended forecast at KOAT.com.
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5: 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I feel like, I mean, Icon, that's such a big title. It's right. Such a big thing. To say or to even be said about myself. So now the pressure's on. I have to live up to that.
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7: So my coworker Brittany has been obsessing over her ex for months. She begged me to go out with him to see if he'd moved on or whatever.
8: Hold up. So, like, you were like a spy? Like, an actual, like, reconnaissance mission? Is this what's going on?
7: Well, I know how it sounds. I just said yes because she's my friend. I thought it would be quick and awkward, but Miguel was nothing like she described. She said he was boring and selfish, but he asked me about my family, and he paid attention when I talked, and he made me laugh.
9: Uh-oh, somebody caught feelings on a spy mission.
7: I didn't mean to, but now Brittany keeps asking me for intel, and I don't know what to tell her. Because Miguel was, I think he was genuinely sweet.
10: Wow. You know, I had the best time I've had with you in, like, forever.
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7: Miguel, would you want to try again, like, for real this time? Like, no ulterior motives?
10: Are you kidding me? Of course. Yeah.
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1: There's apparently a dangerous place to hook up, like the most dangerous place. 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
7: Here's Alicia Keys talking about guest performers.
8: Guest performers, again, you know, I'm pretty selfish on this record. 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In fact, I have none. So, and that's cool, though. You know, again, until Bono says, yeah, he'll do that other record for me and with me, then I may have one. 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
10: Good morning, New Mexico. Staying warm, dry, and breezy this afternoon with a high of 76 in Santa Fe, 83 in Albuquerque. Tonight, mainly clear with a low of 49 in Santa Fe, 55 in Albuquerque. More on your extended forecast at KOAT.com.
11: 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We make it easier. And when the weather turns, our forecast is New Mexico's certified most accurate.
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BTS, Madonna, and Shakira are all doing the World Cup halftime show. 93.3 The Q, it's Rachel. And speaking of Shakira, on the way in 6 minutes, you see what happened with her yesterday? Oh, this is big. It's on the way, 93.3 The Q.

Do you remember when Shakira got sued by the Spanish government claiming that she had unpaid taxes or that she committed tax fraud? 93.3 The Q, it's Rachel. Well, she won her case against the Spanish government yesterday, and it was all about her 2011 taxes. Her rep says the country of Spain, the government of Spain, has to return $70 million that it levied against her. Shakira be like, that I have my money. I almost said the word. 93.3 The Q. I love it so much.

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DNCE now. 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You know what that stands for, right? I had to explain it to my husband.

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1: 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But then we got hit by another car. And Dad? He got really hurt. No, we don't go out for a drive anymore.
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10: Okay, so honestly, for real, the nail in the coffin for me is when I saw the full body harness. As soon as I saw that, I was like, nope, exit stage left, I am out here.
11: What are you strapping in for?
12: It's just there, just in case it's needed. You know what I mean? It's just part of the collection. I like to have options. You know what I mean? I'm prepared. I'm like a Boy Scout.
10: I mean, listen, I'm not a prude or anything. I'm down to explore, but I felt like I walked into, honestly, just like you said, a 50 Shades of Jake situation. And, you know, on a first date, first time over, that's not something I was really ready for. I hadn't mentally prepared to see that.
12: It's a bit much to take in on, like, a first date. I get it.
11: Yeah, I think...

0: Wait, hold up. We got Stephanie Tanner on the phone with us, a.k.a. Jody Sweetin. She has a podcast, and she's talking about parenting. I got 14-year-old daughters, and I know your daughter's the same age. How do we incorporate hanging out with the parents? Is that even realistic?
1: It's impossible. I mean, at this age, I'm like, you know what? At 14, like, I just, you know, if I see you emerge from your room for a snack every few hours, then I'm like, okay, you're still here. You know what I mean? And that's kind of how it is with teenagers. And yeah, it's a parenting podcast, but it's that we don't take ourselves very seriously. It's very much about our parenting fails and how we're just trying to do the best we can and to get rid of that idea of perfect parenting, because it doesn't exist. Some days you're like, I did really well today. And some days you're like, oh my God, I can't believe I screamed like that. Or I can't believe that this happened or whatever. So, you know, it's just trying to find that like normal, let's laugh at ourselves through this parenting adventure kind of thing.
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6: All right, so I got Ziggy Marley on the phone. 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
10: Small rain chance this evening and Wednesday. Breezy tonight with a low of 49 degrees in Santa Fe, 56 in Albuquerque. Highs tomorrow afternoon near 76 in Santa Fe, 83 in Albuquerque.
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11: Wait, hold up. We got Stephanie Tanner on the phone with us, a.k.a. Jody Sweetin. She has a podcast, and she's talking about parenting. I got 14-year-old daughters, and I know your daughter's the same age. How do we incorporate hanging out with the parents? Is that even realistic?
12: It's impossible. I mean, at this age, I'm like, you know what? At 14, like, I just, you know, if I see you emerge from your room for a snack every few hours, then I'm like, okay, you're still here. You know what I mean? And that's kind of how it is with teenagers. And yeah, it's a parenting podcast, but it's that we don't take ourselves very seriously. It's very much about our parenting fails and how we're just trying to do the best we can and to get rid of that idea of perfect parenting, because it doesn't exist. Some days you're like, I did really well today. And some days you're like, oh my God, I can't believe I screamed like that. Or I can't believe that this happened or whatever. So, you know, it's just trying to find that like normal, let's laugh at ourselves through this parenting adventure kind of thing.
13: Memorial Day weekend is almost here and summer is officially on. 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
12: Okay, so honestly, for real, the nail in the coffin for me is when I saw the full body harness. As soon as I saw that, I was like, nope, exit stage left. I am out here.
11: What are you strapping in for?
20: That is just there, just in case it's needed. You know what I mean? It's just part of the collection. I like to have options. You know what I mean? I'm prepared. I'm like a Boy Scout.
12: I mean, listen, I'm not a prude or anything. I'm down to explore, but I felt like I walked into, honestly, just like you said, a 50 Shades of Jake situation. And, you know, on a first date of, you know, first time over, that's not something I was really ready for. I hadn't mentally prepared to see that.
20: It's a bit much to take in on, like, a first date. I get it.
11: Yeah, I think...

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1: But he's not doing it for her.
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9: Albuquerque weather.
10: Expect a small rain chance this evening and Wednesday. Breezy tonight with a low of 49 degrees in Santa Fe, 56 in Albuquerque. Highs tomorrow afternoon near 76 in Santa Fe, 83 in Albuquerque.

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1: 93.3 The Q. It's Rachel. Have you seen some of the reports that Pete Davidson has essentially abandoned his new daughter and his girlfriend? She claims that she's single parenting, but his rep has something to say about it. It's on the way with 93.3 The Q.

So I saw this Instagram story from Elsie Hewitt this week. 93.3 The Q, it's Rachel. This is the model and influencer ex-girlfriend of Pete Davidson. They have a five-month-old daughter named Scotty together. And she has said that it's really hard for her right now because she's single parenting, basically confirming that she and Pete Davidson broke up. And she has to work and she has to make money in order to parent. And now sources are claiming that Pete Davidson's like, no, she is not solo parenting. Because she claimed she was doing it on her own. And Pete's like, what are you talking about? I'm still in this kid's life. I'm paying all of your bills, including the rent and child support. It's a lot of questions here. But also, if any of that's true about Pete Davidson, I'm going to be devastated. I thought he'd be the greatest dad ever. 93.3 The Q.

Mariah and Dream Lover, quite literally one of the greatest Mariah songs ever made. She had a video that went viral of her a couple days ago where she was like at a fashion show and she had an entourage of like five people that were walking with her that were there just to help her sit down. Like she's getting ready to sit down. They're fluffing her hair up. They're making sure her blouse is like buttoned correctly. One of them's holding her purse. Another one is taking her sunglasses off. It was the wildest diva move I've ever seen, and I support it. We love Mariah because she is a diva. It's 93.3 The Q.

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1: 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But then we got hit by another car. And Dad? He got really hurt. 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
6: Tonight with her kids and husband. Not just a solo, like me and you, let's appreciate each other. Look what we've done. We built this amazing thing. I mean, the kids are there too.
8: So our son, he plays baseball and he was actually supposed to have baseball tonight. So we were like, okay, we're not going to do the theme, but it got canceled. So now we're like, okay, we could do something as a family.
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6: All right, man. 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I guess he's like in his 40s, and she thinks it's just beyond unattractive. He tells her, you just don't get it.
10: My husband is actually really into comic books, Marvel action figures. 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
6: That makes sense. I get that.
9: I just can't see him in the bed, like, getting crazy. I mean, because, like, and then goes to, like, the first
6: 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He walks in the bedroom with his Iron Man helmet. Are you ready?
10: You know, it's whatever floats your boat. If he came in dressed like Wolverine, I wouldn't be mad.
6: Oh, damn.
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12: Hey, what up? It is Carlos D. It is Confessional Mondays. What is your confession?
13: Hey, okay. Oh, gosh. Please don't judge me. Sometimes. Okay, so I'll match with my roommate. I made a fake Tinder account, and I'll agree to come over just so they'll clean up the apartment.
12: What?
13: It works every single time.
12: That is so funny. All right, do you have a better confession? What's your confession?
14: Okay, please don't judge me. Whenever I log on into the airport or other places where they ask for my email to get the free Wi-Fi, I put my sister-in-law's email and I click yes to accepting promotional email. She doesn't know who it is, but it's me because I don't like her and she's just weird.
12: Wow, that's a big confession. What about you? What is your confession today?
15: So I work as a subcontractor for this really huge company, and a few months ago they accidentally paid me, I guess you could say, an extra $5,000. I haven't said anything, and I'm kind of thinking I'm not going to. What they don't know won't hurt them. That's kind of what I'm thinking.
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12: Here's Olivia Rodrigo on processing her feelings through songwriting.
16: I think I'm in a completely different headspace than I was when I wrote Sour. I think processing those feelings of, you know, sadness and heartbreak and jealousy and, you know, anger is so important, and in order to get over those feelings. And I think writing them down and writing an album about it definitely helped me move past some of those, like, uncomfortable feelings.
12: Here's Alicia Keys talking about guest performers.
0: Guest performers, again, you know, I'm pretty selfish on this record. 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In fact, I have none. So, and that's cool, though. You know, again, I, you know, until Bono says, yeah, he'll do that other record for me and with me, then I may have one. But so far, I have zero. 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
20: Small rain chance this evening and Wednesday. Breezy tonight with a low of 49 degrees in Santa Fe, 56 in Albuquerque. Highs tomorrow afternoon near 76 in Santa Fe, 83 in Albuquerque.
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I keep seeing her all over New York City. 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Like, Taylor Swift be busy. And also, is her glam squad on call? Because why does she always look that good? 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

93.3 The Q. Are you a person who likes to go to music festivals, or are you more like sit on the couch and watch it while you drink your cheap beer at home and wear no pants? 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I can't wait for this, you guys. Are you kidding me? Let's get drunk together on my couch.

That song has exploded since Justin Bieber did Coachella. That's Beauty and a Beat on 93.3 The Q. It's Rachel hanging out with you on your Tuesday. On the way, Bruno. Right now, Taylor on 93.3 The Q.

93.3 The Q, it's Rachel. I am getting out of here, but thanks for hanging out with me today. And make sure you are listening coming up with Janae. She has more chances to see Post Malone and Jelly Roll together. She's also got Kali Uchi tickets coming up with the Interactive 5 at 5, and she is on the way next with 93.3 The

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3: What's up, baby? 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
9: 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A fool with the paddings on. 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
3: Today, Darren reached out because he does not want to be a parent to his girlfriend's son. 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I don't want to
10: step on any
3: parent.
10: Toes.
3: Yeah. Iris is on the line.
11: Say he does start disciplining the child. 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
11: Exactly.
3: Oh, wow. Look at us looking out for men's feelings today. 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
13: I was so shocked. Really, I was at home and one of my friends hit me and said, you just won a Grammy. And I was like, what? And when I went on the internet, I just saw Unapologetic. It was quite an emotional moment, surprisingly. But I was in shock. I'm excited. 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
3: Here's G-Eazy talking about being a part of both sides of hip-hop.
14: Well, I'm both.
15: Yeah.
14: I could not be more both, man. And that's the whole concept of this album.
15: Okay.
14: That's the concept of, you know, the duality of this album of, you know, there's G-Eazy and there's Gerald. And I think G-Eazy is the crazy, out-of-control party guy. You know, he's the rock star in a leather jacket. And then Gerald is, you know, just this wholesome kid who, you know, has been chasing this dream, you know, since he was 14 years old, you know, and
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13: My mom, she's so cute. It was one of those moments where I felt like I was dreaming. It didn't feel real. It still doesn't feel real because I feel like I have so much more to do. I feel like, I mean, Icon, that's such a big title. It's right. such a big thing to say or to even be said about myself. So now the pressure's on. I have to live up to that.
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10: This is Donnell Jones, and my biggest influence in black music, I would have to say Michael Jackson. You know, from the beginning of my career, and as a young kid, I used to listen to his records all the time. One of the first records that I learned from Michael Jackson was Lady of My Life. And actually, on my new album, I did a tribute to Michael Jackson. So he's definitely one of the guys that I look up to and appreciated everything he did for music.
8: Ghosted because she isn't plus size anymore? She lost a lot of weight?
12: Wow.
15: I love plus size ladies. You know, I call them my squishies. I don't know. There's just something about like the extra curves, and it just does it for me. You know, like they're just funner, you know?
12: Like for when you're getting it on?
15: I mean, I love hugging them. Like the really big bear hugs.
12: That's awesome.
15: There's more to hold on to. There's more cushion. Like, I don't know. It's been my thing forever, and I guess I was just expecting that from Katrina.
16: Serious right now? I used to be like 300 pounds, and I've worked so hard to get healthy and lose it. I mean, honestly, I'm hurt. I really like Darren. He's smart, and he's funny, and he's super handsome, but I mean, I'm not going to gain it back just to be a squishy.

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3: A small rain chance this evening and Wednesday. Breezy tonight with a low of 49 degrees in Santa Fe, 56 in Albuquerque. Highs tomorrow afternoon near 76 in Santa Fe, 83 in Albuquerque.
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10: 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You look so good. 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
9: We have a listener by the name of Danielle, and I guess she is sick of her man's obsession with WWE.
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9: Why?
12: You look like a nerd. Like, you just look bad. It looks sloppy
10: but
12: and nasty.
10: But don't you collect, like, little type, I don't know, like, I don't get it, but those little, like, statue, little doll things?
12: Yeah, Funko but Pop? It's like cause dolls, but that's art. That's different.
11: Oh, you collect
12: them? I don't have a damn belt on my right shoulder and looking to slam someone on the ground.
11: But you collect dolls.
12: Yeah, but they're not dolls. You guys wouldn't get it.
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18: Albuquerque weather.
0: Expect a small rain chance this evening and Wednesday. Breezy tonight with a low of 49 degrees in Santa Fe, 56 in Albuquerque. Highs tomorrow afternoon near 76 in Santa Fe, 83 in Albuquerque.
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3: Okay, look. So the date was actually super fun. He's funny, he's cute, he smelled good, like good. Ooh. But then we're in the car and he goes, hey, you mind if I just crash at your place? Sir, I don't even know your middle name.
4: Damn, and he didn't even try to be smooth about it? It was just out front like that? No charm, no finesse, no nada?
3: Nothing. I mean, I don't invite strangers into my apartment, especially one carrying a vape and hot Cheetos. He looks like he was ready to move in.
5: Oh, wow. I mean, like, that's how you see it? I wasn't trying to move in. I didn't want to drive 40 minutes away half asleep.
3: Okay, and I didn't want to wake up with a stranger doing push-ups in my living room.
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3: 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But what it really is just a woman in charge. Like, she's really just knows what she wants and gets it done and believes in what she believes in and is honest and
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4: I'm just going to say it. Okay, he tips like someone who's never worked a day in service.
5: Ooh.
4: Like, aggressively poor tipping.
6: So, wait, hold on. Let me get this straight. You ghosted him over money?
4: No. It's not about the money. First date, we get a bill, $50 for dinner. And this man leaves 3 crumpled up singles on the table. $3.
6: Yeah.
4: And our server was amazing. And Matt just, like, didn't care. So then date 2, at that cute coffee place on Central.
6: Yeah.
4: The barista makes us these, like, gorgeous lattes with that little, like, leaf design and everything. And Matt grabs his drink and walks away like she's invisible.
7: Wait, why am I tipping a coffee shop again? Like, they literally just push buttons on a machine.
4: And there it is. That's the attitude.

0: All right, so I got Ziggy Marley on the phone. 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
1: Love Is My Religion is one of my favorite songs that I have done. You know, so I like playing that live. People sing along, and we share that energy and that positivity as a community, and it really helps, you know, help spread that idea that love is the foundation of everything that we believe in. It comes from love, you know.
0: For the people that have never been to a Ziggy Marley show, what can they expect?
1: Well, don't expect, you know, just come open. You know, don't come with expectations. Put all the expectations behind and come with an open heart and open mind and experience what we're going to experience together as a community. Just expect to come with an open mind and an open heart.
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12: Small rain chance this evening and Wednesday. Breezy tonight with a low of 49 degrees in Santa Fe, 56 in Albuquerque. Highs tomorrow afternoon near 76 in Santa Fe, 83 in Albuquerque.
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0: 93.3 The Q. Congrats, class of 2023. Tomorrow, taking stage, West Mesa High School, Valley High School, and Rio Grande High School. 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Coming up, your shot at winning that trip to go see Post Malone and Jelly Roll. I know you didn't get enough of Boots in the Park this weekend, okay? Details on the way, how you could win. Coming up right here, 93.3 The Q.
1: I used to think about immature things. 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

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Thorough as f- don't need your jazz. 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Zodiac sign, it must be a Gemini moon, cause we about to go half. 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

93.3 The Q. If you're wondering why your coworker kind of looked like a zombie yesterday, yeah, still recovering from boots in the park. Some things happened behind the scenes and maybe in front of everybody's eyes if you missed it. 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Tell you all about it coming up right here at 93.3 The Q.

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2: Traffic right now, things moving well so far this afternoon. You do see a little bit of a slowdown, I-25 in the construction zone, but I-40 looks good right now. Paseo, Alameda, and Montaño, those overcrossings all moving up to speed. I-25 between Albuquerque and Santa Fe, don't see any problems in either direction.
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9: 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In fact, I have none. So, and that's cool, though. You know, again, until Bono says, yeah, he'll do that other record for me and with me, then I may have one. But so far, I have zero. But you won't be missing, you know, anyone, because I want to wrap you in my world, and I want you to come on this journey with me, and we'll be together. All I need is you, really. 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
8: Now, he's thinking it might be his cologne, like it was just way too strong.
12: Well, he was covering up something way worse. I mean, he had really, really, really bad hygiene. Like, he smelled bad.
13: What are we talking about here?
12: Oh, like, his breath was rough. Oof. His fingernails were filthy. Oof. His clothes smelled like they'd been in a gym bag for a week.
8: Oh.
12: I mean, I'm not trying to be mean, but I just felt gross after just giving him a hug goodbye. It seems he seems like a very sweet guy, but I just can't.

0: close to heart. I'm just trying to get the Lord drop. Flies were immaculate, man. She was looking like a whole enchilada plate from Frontier. I mean, 10-10, no crumbs, you know? Now she's gone. Poof, she's Catherine me.
1: He thinks he ghosted him because he paints his nails.
2: Honestly, I couldn't understand 75% of what he said. Like, I thought he had a stroke halfway through dinner. He just speaks in like these TikTok riddles, and I needed subtitles.
3: That's kind of what we thought. He called you a whole enchilada plate from Frontier.
1: Oh, that's romantic.
2: I mean, that's, yeah, sweet, I think, but I was also just really confused.
0: That's my bad. I'm not trying to gatekeep my dialect.
2: Yeah, see, I don't know what you just said. I don't know. Are you a wizard? What's going on? I just don't understand any. It's a lot.

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0: It's SZA 93.3 The Q. Did you see what happened Friday night at Boots in the Park? Jelly Roll not only spent time with a young fan, his name is Hunter Rael, who has a very, very rare disease, but he also changed his entire playlist for him and gave him a shout out on stage. How cool is that? Kudos to Jelly Roll. 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
1: I pull up, like, how you pull up, baby? 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

It's Taylor Swift, 93.3 The Q. Janae, driving you home. So whether or not you're at Boots in the Park, maybe you're there Friday or Saturday. I was there Saturday, but somehow I missed this. The stage caught on fire at Post Malone. How did I miss that? Someone posted a video of he's like, I don't think that's really supposed to happen. And then I saw a TikTok of a fellow Burkenia who said, my hat was kind of on fire, but this is still one of the coolest autographs I've ever seen. Yeah, things you missed at Boots in the Park this weekend. It's 93.3 The Q.

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1: Me not working hard. Yeah, right. Picture that with a Kodak. Or better yet, go to Times.

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2: Well, as we take a look at traffic right now, you do have some slowdowns. I-25 near the construction zone. That affects both directions. Westbound on I-40 near the interchange, traffic moving just a little slow there. Paseo, Alameda, Montaño, those river crossings all moving up to speed. South of the city, I-25 between Albuquerque and Los Lunas, not seeing any problems in either direction.
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Graduating class of 2026, shout out to Volcano Vista High School, who graduated today, E Academy in Albuquerque High School later on tonight. Coming up, Back to Burka, do you have a request? Songs from back in the day that you're like, oh, I haven't heard this in a long time. 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

Digital Underground, Tupac, same song right here, 93.3 The Q. Janae driving you home, and I don't know what it is. I'm fighting something. It's been like 4 weeks. I already went to urgent care. Here's what happens. I go home, my kiddo goes to daycare, brings it back, and then we get sick again. It's just like the never-ending cycle of daycare. Nobody warned me about this. All right, it's back to Burke, Roses, Outkast, let's go.

story, but one of the last shows that ODM and DWTX performed at was actually here in Albuquerque. Yeah, true story. Rest in peace. And every time ODM of Lighter Shade of Brown comes into Boudica, he's like, yo, Janae, we should get a drink. And then we say that, and we never do. That's what happens when you get older. 93.3 The Q is back to Boudica.

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3: Traffic right now dealing with more slowdowns westbound on I-40 as you approach the interchange, and those last until Coors. Also seeing more slowdowns both directions of I-25 near the construction zone. Headed west on Alameda near Coors, you've got some congestion in that area. Also seeing some slowdowns both directions of Coors near Montaño.
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15: What's up, baby? 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Tino, Serena, Matt, and our co-host Nicasio, who is feeling very regretful because he took his girl to a concert. 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That's a beautiful thing. 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
2: Do you blame
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13: 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I'm like, if I wore that at home, I'd look like a fool.
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0: I'm just going to say it. Okay, he tips like someone who's never worked a day in service.
1: Ooh.
0: Like, aggressively poor tipping.
2: So, wait, hold on. Let me get this straight. You ghosted him over money?
0: No. It's not about the money. First date, we get a bill, $50 for dinner. And this man leaves 3 crumpled up singles on the table. $3. And our server was amazing. And Matt just, like, didn't care. So then date 2, it's a cute coffee place on Central.
2: Yeah.
0: The barista makes us these, like, gorgeous lattes with that little, like, leaf design and everything. And Matt grabs his drink and walks away like she's invisible.
3: Wait. Why am I tipping a coffee shop again? Like, they literally just push buttons on a machine.
0: And there it is. That's the attitude.

0: All right, so I got Ziggy Marley on the phone. I got to know, what's your favorite song to perform?
1: Love Is My Religion is one of my favorite songs that I have done. You know, I like playing that live. People sing along, and we share that energy and that positivity as a community, and it really helps, help spread that idea that love is the foundation of everything that we believe in. It comes from love, you know.
0: For the people that have never been to a Ziggy Marley show, what can they expect?
1: Well, don't expect, you know, just come open. You know, don't come with expectations. Put all the expectations behind and come with an open heart and open mind and experience what we're going to experience together as a community. Just expect to come with an open mind and an open heart.
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I don't know why that song reminds me of my cowboy hat this weekend at Boots in the Park. 93.3 The Cue today, hanging out with you. Yes, I wore my very first cowboy hat at Boots in the Park this weekend, and my first pair of cowboy boots. And I feel like I was just an imposter. Like, I felt like I was going to get called out. I was like, do people know my hat is from Hobby Lobby? Like, it's not legit. And I was just waiting for somebody to call me out. Thank you to the guy from Texas who wanted to know where I got my hat from. I wanted to say Hobby Lobby, but I didn't.

Shout out to the class of 2026 graduating tonight, Albuquerque High. Just a reminder, things you cannot bring inside Tinkley Coliseum, outside food, outside beverages, balloons, noisemaker, and a glass vases. 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It's OMG.

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1: We're still dealing with those two crashes westbound on I-40. You've got one near Carlisle that's blocking your left lane. Then further down between Rio Grande and Coors, you've got a crash blocking your right lane. Backups are going to start back around Louisiana, so be patient if you're caught up in all that this afternoon. Both directions of I-25 in the construction zone, we continue to deal with slowdowns. You've also got congestion headed west on Alameda between 2nd Street and Coors. Westbound Paseo, I-25 until the river. Traffic's moving slow in that area.
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2: All right, here we go. Counting down the biggest songs of the day. And let's shout out the graduating class of 2026 today. Volcano Vista, E Academy, Albuquerque High, tomorrow West Mesa, Valley High, and Rio Grande. All right, coming up, your shot at winning those tickets for Kelly Uchis. Once we hit number one, but let's kick off the countdown. It is song number 5. Check it out. Brand new stuff from Jason Derulo. Let's go.
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Happy Tuesday. Let's shout out the graduating class of 2026. Shout out to Marvin, Eric, Angela, Renee, Chantel, Nicole, all from your loving parents. 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But let's keep the countdown rolling. And your shot at winning those tickets for Kelly Uchis is song number 3, Teddy Swift.

Love Miami, Pitbull, Lil Jon, song number 2 on the Interactive 5 at 5. We are counting down the biggest songs of the day. And I've got your tickets for Kali Uchis right now. Yeah, she won a Latin Grammy. And now she's coming to Albuquerque at the First Financial Credit Union Amphitheater. You want to go see her? Here's what you got to do. Text the keyword VIBE, V-I-B-E, to 505-843-9393. Let's do it. It's song number 1, new stuff from One Republic. It's called Need Your Love. Let's go.

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3: Crash cleanup continues right now. Westbound on I-40 near Carlisle. It's blocking your left lane. You're going to see slowdowns as you approach Louisiana. I-25, the closer you get to the construction zone, the more slowdowns you see in both directions there. You've also got congestion westbound Montaño near Coors. Headed west on Paseo between I-25 and the river. Traffic's moving slow through there. And seeing a bit more congestion right now westbound on Alameda near 2nd Street.
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14: Okay, look, so the date was actually super fun. He's funny, he's cute, he smelled good, like, good. Ooh. But then we're in the car, and he goes, hey, you mind if I just crash at your place? Sir, I don't even know your middle name.
15: Damn, and he didn't even try to be smooth about it? It was just out front like that, no charm, no finesse, no nada?
14: Nothing. I mean, I don't invite strangers into my apartment, especially one carrying a vape and hot Cheetos. He looked like he was ready to move in.
16: Oh, wow. I mean, like, that's how you see it? I wasn't trying to move in. I didn't want to drive 40 minutes away half asleep.
14: Okay, and I didn't want to wake up with a stranger doing push-ups in my living room.
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4: 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Yeah. 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
6: When you lose something of like sentimental value, your heart shatters, your stomach, you feel nauseous because you're like, oh my God, like, how do I replace this?
7: 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I feel like that's something I would do. You guys know me. I lose everything.
8: You were late today because you didn't have your key card.
9: And she's proud of it.
7: I wasn't late. You came down and got me.
8: You just didn't have your key card. Yeah.
6: I mean, but how do you not know to bring the key card by now?
7: I just misplaced it. I don't know.
8: So let's go through a list of things. 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
7: Mostly, I don't have a wallet. 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
2: All right, so I got Ziggy Marley on the phone. 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
10: Love Is My Religion is one of my favorite songs that I have done. 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It comes from love, you know.
2: For the people that have never been to a Ziggy Marley show, what can they expect?
10: Well, don't expect, you know, just come open. 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
11: Woo!
12: How you doing?
11: I'm good. How are you?
12: I'm just curious how you found the time to do all these things and with so much success at the same time.
11: I love everything that I do. I think it makes it easier, makes it not so much like work. But it does get stressful, you know? I get tired of not getting to have so much like a personal life because I work a lot. But I feel so lucky, you know? My life's like really exciting and I get to travel all the time and I get to make movies and make records and it's great. I'm glad I'm young and I have a lot of energy.
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It's going to take a while. That's what happens after you hit a certain age. But I tell you what, we want to send you to go see Post Malone and Jelly Roll again at their Big Ass Stadium Tour. 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Just like a somber home record.

or something about a conservative regular girl that still can beat a chest. 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

0: 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You're looking at traffic on the way. And tomorrow morning, Carlos D. Leo Black, they've got the hookup for your MGK tickets. Yes, Machine Gun Kelly coming to Albuquerque. 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
1: Look, if you had one shot, one opportunity to seize everything you ever wanted, one moment, did you capture it?

0: 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So just pick a skyline, pack a bag, and we'll take it from there. 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Host Malone and Jelly Roll. Two superstars. 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Prize provided by BBR Music Group.
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2: 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Hear the sizzle and crack of every spell cast with immersive sound design and Dolby Atmos. 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
3: Well, traffic right now, you've still got crash cleanup going on westbound on I-40 near Carlisle. That is blocking your left lane. Be careful as you make your way through there. You've also got slow-moving traffic both directions of I-25. In the construction zone, we're dealing with the crash headed west on Montaño at Rio Grande. Seeing a lot of congestion in that area. Traffic also moving slow westbound Paseo between I-25 and the river. And westbound on Alameda, you got congestion between 2nd Street and Coors.
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